All right, that was Open Hearts by Pyramid Theorem. And whoa, what a epic marathon that was. 7 minutes and 7 seconds, folks. That's not the length of tune that you hear every day, certainly not on the radio. That's why you tune in to Generation Next Radio, because not all the rules are followed over here in this corner of the radio universe. But good on these guys for doing music in this genre. It's certainly very niche, but they have, you know, passionate fans. I just think in general, this sort of progressive metal and progressive rock stuff, people that get into it, they get all the way into it. For that, I can only say right on, because that's what it's all about, you know, just carving out your own section of sound and finding the people that it turns on and playing for them and doing it with all your heart. So good on Pyramid Theorem. They have a show coming up June 13th. That's this weekend, Oshawa. So if you like what you hear, get out to the Atria, because they're going to be there Saturday, June the 13th. All right. That's it from me for now, everybody. Thanks for tuning in again to Generation Next Radio on 94.9 The Rock. I'm your host, John Angus McDonald. We'll catch you next time. Bye.

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0: 94.9 Rock, GTA's Rock Station, celebrating 20 years of Billy Talent 2 at the Amphitheater in July. And a couple of tickets are on sale now at therock.fm. And if I haven't mentioned recently, we've got a one-day giveaway on Thursday. A chance to see Godsmack with Stone Temple Pilots and Dorothy. June 24th at RBC Amphitheater. Also, Santana and the Doobie Brothers. One day giveaway all day Friday. And I'm Lee Eckley. We had Pyramid Theorem featuring James LaBrie from Dream Theater. And Open Hearts on Generation Next Radio. See Pyramid Theorem this coming Saturday night. They're playing the Atria in downtown Oshawa. And back on Generation Next tomorrow night at 8 o'clock. Beastie Boys are coming up, Three Doors Down, and new stuff from Theory of the Dead Man. Getting my theories mixed up with theorems and all, so hang on.
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2: Mumford & Sons, big show happening at Rogers Stadium on June 13th. The same night, Ill Scarlet will be at the Phoenix Concert Theater. And Machine Gun Kelly takes over RBC Amphitheater on June 14th. Then we have not one, not two, but three shows from our Kells. 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There's so much more. 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

Toronto Blue Jays trail Philadelphia. It's 1-0. Later on, game 4 of the Stanley Cup Final. Vegas leading the Hurricanes 2-1. 94-9. The Rock.

0: years ago, it was all about the size of the stick at the transmitter. 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

0: 94.9 Rock, GTA's Rock Station. What is that? Theory of a Dead Man. Barricade. And for the most part, all this action that I'm going to talk about from earlier today was discreet. But yeah, there was tons of stuff going on around us today, and you probably weren't even aware of them. But Toronto Intercept was going through rehearsals. I'll tell you what that's all about, because this afternoon you might have heard normal air traffic coming in and out of Pearson and not notice that over the GTA was a U.S. Air Force tanker filling up our Canadian Armed Forces CF-18s from Bagotville, Quebec. Exercises preparing security for the upcoming World Cup. It's kind of neat following some aviation groups tracking all the action today. And maybe if you were in a contemplative mood looking towards the sky, you may have stumbled across a rare sight. Kind of hard to see, though. They were 22,000 feet in the air, but man, you sure could hear them. 8:41, July talk, and Green Day coming up. And Ed the Sox here after midnight.
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0: GTA's Rock Station, 94.9 The Rock, Lincoln Park, The Emptiness Machine. This is Lee Ackley. How you doing? Mixer of sun and cloud out there right now. And that'll continue overnight with a chance of showers. And chance of showers, maybe a little bit of thunder tomorrow. High of 26 degrees. And still very pleasant out there. 23 at 94.9 The Rock. I've got I, Mother Earth, and new MGK and Fred Durst coming up next.
1: Whoa, he got all of that one.
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3: Yep, that's headed for Cabbage Town. Okay, well, maybe slice ain't the right word. 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
1: Cut, wait. 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
0: Sorry. Oh, gosh. Where was I? Da is Rock Randomizer. 94.9 The Rock.

0: 94.9 Rock, GTA's Rock Station. Ah, the unmistakable sound of Greta Van Fleet. Play Your Games. And the Rock Randomizer pulling up a gem from Van Halen's Balance. Can't Stop Loving You. I'm Lee Ackley. It's 9:17. Speaking of games, there's hockey in Vegas. End of the first period. Canes lead the Golden Knights is 3-1. And they're in the bottom of the eighth inning down at Sky Dome. The Jays and the Phillies are tied at 2.
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1: 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Oh, no, no, don't look for anything inside. Jeez, there's nothing inside. It's the 94.9 prize envelope, where the prize is the envelope. 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

My apologies, I got the J score wrong. It's 2-1 for Philly. They're in the top of the ninth inning. Almost got that wrong, too. It's 928. I'm Lee Eckley. What do you got on The Rock?

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0: 94.9 Rock GTA's Rock Station with Alexis on fire. Blue Jays on fire. They just defeated the Philadelphia Phillies in a walk-off. The final was 3-1. No, excuse me, make that 3-2. Getting my scores mixed up tonight. God, it's horrible. Speaking of dubious, another honor for one of Hamilton's main thoroughfares. Barton Street has been named worst road in Ontario for the third time. Hello. Four streets in Toronto made the list. Yeah, we have our problems. Steeles Avenue East, Steeles a perennial favorite. Bathurst Street and both Shepherd Avenues East and West made the top 10 as well. It's kind of nice to see that in the category that includes York, Peel, and Durham regions, there's nothing out our way. So that's good. But each year, the CAA invites Ontario drivers, cyclists, and transit riders and pedestrians to nominate the worst roads. And the nominations help shine the spotlight on where more work is needed and where participants can help the CAA continue with their dialogue with multiple levels of government to help pave the way for safer roads across Ontario.
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2: 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And here's this morning's sound. 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
3: 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That, my friend, is a beaver fart. Oh, we are 12 years old in here. We are 12 years old in here.
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0: 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Our Kells have a busy three nights next week. June 17th at Lee's Palace, the next night at History, and then on the lakefront, RBC Amphitheater, June the 19th. 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

0: Station. They're going to be at Lindsay Fairgrounds for the North of Nowhere Festival between July 18th and 20th at Lindsay Fairgrounds. There's Strumbellas with Spirits. And I'm Lee Ackley. We had the Rock Randomizer in there with some Pearl Jam and Noah Kahan. And had the Sox coming up after midnight. Imagine Dragons and Sum 41 are next.
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2: 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And here's this morning's sound. And what's that sound?
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3: 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Except for the animal. 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Oh, we are 12 years old in here. We are 12 years old in here.
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1: Of course, we're talking about Annika Niles. 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

0: 94.9 The Rock, GTA's Rock Station. One of the guys from Bad Religion, his name slips me, sorry, but he's going to be on Cone's Cave Sunday night, 7 o'clock, with Cone McCaslin from Sum 41, and there's landmines. I'm Lee Eckley, Blondie, Lenny Kravitz, and Beaches are all coming up.
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0: 94.9 The Rock, GTA's Rock Station, Beaches. 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In the spotlight this week, a really cool band from Toronto. We've had them on multiple times over the years. And this time, it's extra special because they hired James LaBrie from Dream Theater to sing on their new single called Open Hearts. And Pyramid Theorem will be playing the Atria in Oshawa this coming Saturday night. 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
2: Mumford & Sons big show happening at Rogers Stadium on June 13th. 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And Machine Gun Kelly takes over RBC Amphitheater on June 14th. 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

the street. And do yourself a favor, let it smell fear when you run. 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It's a long way to Neverland, I'm dying to shoot them down, keep them down for good. Yeah, we might live dual lives, here I am 20 years.

0: guy lying southbound on the ground. Something here I don't get, something here I don't see. Nothing left to see here but the waves out on the beach.
1: 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And coming up this weekend, Jeff Woods is here, Saturdays and Sundays. 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And then Classic Rock Sunday, noon to 6, Jeff Woods every weekend on The Rock. 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
2: It's Jeff Woods. You know, late last year I was diagnosed with prostate cancer. Good news is that with a little help from my friends and a really good doctor, we zapped it, quite literally. Prostate cancer is the most commonly diagnosed cancer in Canadian men, generally affecting men over 40. Successful treatment depends on early detection. I cannot stress this bit enough. Have your PSA test and the physical check done annually. It's programs like Ride for Dad that contribute to raising awareness for prostate cancer. Much of the funds go towards research and public awareness. Research into improved diagnosis, treatment, and prevention will further improve our capacity to deal. This year, on Saturday, June the 13th, I'll be the honorary captain of the Princess Auto Ride for Dad Durham GTE. All the details right there at therock.fm. And there's more from rideforDad.ca. The Princess Auto Ride for Dad, June 13th, starts at 8 a.m. at Blackstock Motorsports on 57. Presented by 94.9 The Rock.
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1: I haven't really talked to him, but he looks pretty down.
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1: What do you suppose we should do?
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1: Wow, look at her.
0: I know.
1: God, I've never seen Sharon look so bad before.
0: I did once before, but this is pretty bad.
1: Yeah, what do you think she got up to last night?

0: GTA's Rock Station, 94.9 The Rock, Cage the Elephant. And I'm out of the cage. Back tomorrow night. Head the Sox coming up. I'm Lee Eckley. Have a great night.
1: We can tell by the numbers that you're enjoying our posts and videos on The Rock social media. 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Hey, we want some comments, which might bring you to the eternal question of,
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1: Right. 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Collect them all. Oh, no, no, don't look for anything inside. Jeez, there's nothing inside. It's the 94.9 prize envelope, where the prize is the envelope. Now, some of you may think that's kind of cheap, but have you seen the price of a stamp? 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
1: 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And now, from my studio, it's me,

0: things. I apologize. I'm a little distracted right now. There's this little piece of foam, this tiny piece of foam about the size, half the size of a guy, an adult's thumb. And it goes over the microphone that I'm using. They call it, I prefer to call it by the term windscreen. Some call it a wind sock, and I don't appreciate that for obvious reasons. And it fell off last night. I don't know why. I put it back on. I come in today. I can't see the damn thing, and I vacuumed it here earlier, and I'm wondering, did it get sucked up in the vacuum and I wouldn't even know? Because now I don't have that damn thing, and you can't just go to Amazon or whatever, or walk into Walmart and get a little tiny wind sock for the size of microphone that I have. So while I'm talking to you, I'm like looking in all these places. Wait, is that it over there? Hold on a second. Hold on, that might be it. Oh, it is! It is! Ah, okay. It was hidden in the shadows, pushed aside. Hold on, this may sound funny. Ah! I found it! Alrighty, already heard from Sean. Which Sean? This is Sean the Idiot, right? Yeah, Sean, who calls this show the world's most subpar radio experience. Well, if that's how you feel, here's my thought for you.
1: F*** you!
0: Go somewhere else. By the way, I noticed today, I was in a variety store, and I noticed, I don't know how long it's been like this, but, and I don't know if it's the other papers as well, but the Toronto Sun is now, like, shrunk so much, it's the size of a napkin, which is really handy, because now it makes it a lot easier to wipe your ass with it. All right. So I don't know how many of you have seen the trailer for this movie, Coyote versus Acme. It is what it sounds like, a cartoon movie. Well, it's a mix of cartoon and human actors, kind of like the Roger Rabbit back in the day, except that then the technology was groundbreaking. Now it's like, eh. But, yeah, it's a lawyer takes up the case of Wile E. Coyote against the Acme Company for all the times their products failed and caused him bodily harm, which I think it'd be funny for like a, I don't know, 7-minute YouTube video, but they made a whole movie out of it, and it was one of those movies that was completed and ready to be released, and then Warner Brothers said, you know what, we're not going to release it. We need tax write-offs, so if we don't release it, we can take it as a tax loss. So we need that. So they killed it, along with a Batgirl movie that had already been done. Michael Keaton was in that one. And for like, since then, it's like a couple of years now, a company called Ketchup Entertainment has been trying to get the rights to release the damn thing. Well, apparently they did, and it's going to be out in theaters, I think, in August. There's a trailer for it, and okay, let's face it. Nothing that has been done with the Warner Brothers stable of cartoon characters in the last 40, 50 years has been anything worth remembering. None of it is like the golden age of the Warner Brothers cartoons with Mel Blanc doing the voice and Chuck Jones doing the animation. I mean, we grew up with Bugs Bunny and Wile E. Coyote and the Roadrunners, Sylvester and Tweety, Foghorn Leghorn, Yosemite Sam, Daffy Duck, Porky Pig, Elmer Fudd. We grew up with all of them. And you tend to, when you grow up and you see the cartoons over and over,

right, at least for me, you get a sense of who these people are. He's like, called them people. And when you see that they're being done today, okay, first of all, the voices just aren't close enough for me. I know that's nitpicking. Mel Blanc is dead. They can't do anything about that. Seances just didn't work. But the voices just aren't there. But worse, they're just, they don't know, they don't understand these characters at all. See, they make these Warner Brothers modern cartoons for children. The problem is, the original Warner Brothers cartoons were made for adults. They were played before movies in movie theaters. So they were made for adults. And that's what I think we appealed to all of us when we were kids, is you could sense there was more going on there. It wasn't dumbed down like Pablum. And now they just dumb it down and they make it nothing but merchandising. So I don't know how good this movie is going to be. They turned Foghorn Leghorn into basically a sleazy lawyer. And I'm not having that. I love Foghorn Leghorn. I'll say, hey, dog, I love Foghorn Leghorn. I don't want to see him turned into the villain of the piece. I think they've lost it. But you know what I realized? In looking at this trailer, who's calling? Billy! Billy! You know not to call at the beginning of the show. I tell you this all the time. Don't call at the beginning of the show. You always call at the beginning of the show. I want to hear from you, but not now. Anyway, I realized that this is Pride Month, and there's been a lot of people getting uncomfortable, I'll say, with the notion of genders not being strictly assigned at birth, male, female, and having trouble with the concept of non-binary, people who don't identify as male or female. And I realized that we have had a beloved character for decades who is non-binary. Can anybody tell me exactly what gender Tweety Bird is? I can't. There's indications that Tweety Bird could be female. There's indications that Tweety Bird could be male. Tweety Bird is of indeterminate gender. Tweety Bird is non-binary. I mean, there's times that Tweety Bird exhibits sort of feminine associated behaviors, but in some cases that could be because Tweety Bird is supposed to be like young, like almost a baby. Other times Tweety Bird has what are considered masculine behaviors. We don't know. We have no idea what Tweety Bird is, and we didn't care. It didn't bother us. Tweety Bird was completely non-binary. We love Tweety Bird anyway. I don't know why that can't be just extended as acceptance for people today who are non-binary. Sure, you don't understand it. You can't relate to it. So what? The whole world should be something you completely understand. No, it ain't. So, I was just thinking about it, that in connection with Pride Month. Also the fact that people get all bent out of shape about men who trans men or trans women who are or transvestites, which are not trans gender, but it's, you know, it's a guy dressed up in women's clothes. Okay, you don't get it. But how many times did Bugs Bunny dress up as a girl in those cartoons? So often. He dressed up as a girl, played like a girl, wore the lipstick. None of us had a problem with it. Why did we grow up to have an issue with when human beings do it? I don't understand. But I digress. All righty. It's time for the Nighttime Neighborhood 9. The first 9 songs we play on the show are commercial-free, as requested by you, the Nighttime Neighbors, at 855-432-7625. You send me some songs you like, you send me the name you'd like me to refer to you by, and if you have any messages or shout-outs, I'll do that for you. My God, it is so freaking humid in the Stew studio. I had the heater on before I came in, because it was a little cold when I came in earlier. But a little cold, a little cold, a little chilly or something, or brisk, is better than working in a steam bath here. This is very uncomfortable. I'm not sure how to get the temperature to a level
that is workable and not distractingly cold or distractingly hot and humid. I feel like I'm in Florida, except I'm not surrounded by a bunch of inbred freaks. Okay, let us begin the songs for the Nighttime Neighborhood 9. Where are they? My list all of a sudden slipped down without my my acknowledgement. Okay, Peter would like to hear George Thorogood, Gear Jammer. It's been a long time since I heard that one from Thorogood. Trina the Truck Whisperer, Sorry Triple T. She would like to hear Rolling Stones' In the Stars. Make Tammy and LaMob happy. And we start with Evergreen, who would like to hear Lunatic Fringe by Red Rider. And I just want to put a shout-out to everybody who has so far won tickets to the Monster Madness event this coming Saturday in Port Perry. You haven't been contacted yet, but you will be. So don't worry. The tickets, and I think they're emailed tickets, I'm pretty sure. So you're not going to have to go anywhere or wait for mail. So I understand you're a little concerned. Why haven't you heard anything? Don't worry. Trust me, I promise that you will. 855-432-7625. Let's get on with the show. On with the show. This is it. Do, do, do.

0: I certainly was in the right.
1: Yes, definitely. That geezer was cruising for bruising.
2: All right, that was Pink Floyd, the song Money, part of the Nighttime Neighborhood 9 tonight. That was Chris. It was his, oh wait, who was it that was was requesting this song? I wrote down about Chris, but I didn't write about who wrote it, who it was that wanted me to say this. Oh wait, now I remember. Sorry, distracted. I had two calls during the intermission there. Yes, it was Trina the Truck Whisperer. That's it. I really need to make myself notes that are more explicit, as if I'm writing them for a complete idiot, because then I can't miss. Trina the Truck Whisperer, who played the song In the Stars by the Rolling Stones, which, by the way, is a horrible song, she would like to dedicate that to her co-worker, Chris, on his 61st birthday. Happy birthday to you. Happy birthday to you. Happy birthday, dear Trina's friend Chris. Happy birthday to you. There. All right, now, what we heard was Money, Pink Floyd. That was Night Trucker Adam, who was dedicating it to his co-workers. All right. Coming up, more on the Nighttime Neighborhood 9. Sean, number 5, would like to hear Sum 41, We're All to Blame. Right now for JD, I'm going to play Alice in Chains' Rooster. I think I need to go outside and get some fresh air. 94.9, The Rock.

0: night, everybody. It's the All Night Show live with me, Ed the Sock, and the windscreen on my microphone, all nightly, nicely ensconced there, hopefully going to stay there. Though I'm fine with those things, that once they come off, forget it. You're going to lose it at some point. And there's nothing you can do because you can't tape foam. Like, it's not going to stick. So I'd better be prepared to try to, excuse me, I had a hiccup, find a source for that. Okay, anyway, I'm just basically talking to myself, but at the same time talking to you. I hope you find it somewhat amusing. All right, let's carry on. The Nighttime Neighborhood 9. And strangely, I think I have one more slot, which is very unusual. Usually they're all filled up very early. But okay, so 855-432-7625 if you want to contribute. Okay, Triple T would like to dedicate the song Bodies by Drowning Pool to anyone who likes the song In the Stars by the Rolling Stones.
1: Let the bodies hit the floor. Let the bodies hit the floor. Let the bodies hit the floor. Let the bodies.

0: 94.9 The Rock All Night Show. That was Faces by the Vanyas, a Smasher Trash song that was requested by Dave Not Dave. I don't know what's going on. Sean sent me a thing from Google that indicates that Tweety Bird is acknowledged to be male. That's news to me. You certainly could not tell from any behavioral characteristics that Tweety Bird was male or female. Like big long eyelashes and stuff. But Sean's saying that the Bugs Bunny cartoons were so racist. No, they weren't. I mean, by the time I was seeing them on TV, there were like racist ones that were done during World War II, which were not particularly complimentary to Japanese people. But I didn't see any racist ones that I can't remember, any racist cartoons. I mean, Foghorn Leghorn was singing songs from the South. He was a Southern bird, and I think a couple of them might have been old slave songs, but I don't think there was racist intent, and it was a different time. It was a different time, Sean. I reject the idea that the Bugs Bunny cartoons were inherently racist. Sherry is trying to be helpful with regards to me keeping the foam, the wind screen, on my microphone. She has said, try a rubber band around the base of foam cover to hold it in place, or a twist tie, duct tape, super glue. I already told you, duct tape for sure won't work. Super glue? No, that won't work either, not on foam. She says, are you sure the piece of foam wasn't your red clown nose that you wear on your side gigs, Eddie the Clown? Sherry?
1: Go hug a tree.
0: All right. Last thing, last song for tonight on the Nighttime Neighborhood 9. Oh, Jeff the Horn. He knows how to butter me up, sort of. He knows how to request a song that I love. Jeff the Horn wants to hear Tough Enough by Fabulous Thunderbirds. So do I. So don't call me until the song is over. But afterwards, feel free at 855-432-7625.

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0: 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This week, Pink Floyd, Amagama.
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0: 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Who this?
1: Billy the Kid, eh?
0: Billy the Kid with two D's. What's going on there, Billy the Kid with two D's?
1: At my local pub, I met Craig from Craig Van and Lucky in the Morning Show.
0: Really? What was he doing there?
1: Drinking.
0: But why? Okay. Yeah, thank you. I figured that. But what brought him to your watering hole out of the blue?
1: I don't know. I just seen he had a 94.9 The Rock shirt on. I'm like, hey, dude, you listen to that radio show? He goes, no, I'm on it. I'm like, what? Oh, crap. And he told me who he was. I'm like, holy crap, I listen to you every morning. He's like, you have Ed the Sox shirt on. Yeah, I know Eddie pretty well.
0: So did you introduce yourself as a regular member of the Nighttime Neighborhood?
1: Yep.
0: And did he start backing away towards the door?
1: He pretty much chugged his drink and left.
0: Yeah, that's, yeah. I think the morning show guys are afraid of the Nighttime Neighborhood. I think we spook them.
1: Yeah, I told them that I'm part of the Neighborhood 9. I'm Billy the Kid, man. I said, I even got Eddie's cell phone number. I said, I'll show you. Like, no, I believe you.
0: Oh, boy. Yeah, as he's paying for his booze and leaving and never to return.
1: Probably not.
0: You know what's interesting is that every time a member of the Nighttime Neighborhood encounters Craigie, it has something to do with him and alcohol. Sherry saw him a number of times in line at the grocery store buying a big jug of wine first thing in the morning. And now you saw him having a drink at a pub. It seems that from our observation, which is, of course, very limited, Craigie only seems to go out if there's the promise of some form of alcohol. I'm not suggesting he has a problem. I don't think that he does. But it is an interesting observation. Did you give him a hug?
1: No, I gave him a handshake.
0: Because Sherry hugged him. She hugged him one time when she hadn't bathed. And she knew that she had B.O. and she hugged him anyway. Oh. Yeah. I'll tell you that when there are the get-togethers for the 94.9 The Rock crew, Craig always seems somewhat fascinated and perplexed by the Nighttime Neighborhood. So when you freak out the morning show, and those guys are pretty resilient, I consider that a bit of a badge of honor.
1: Yeah.
0: Okay. All right, Billy.
1: Well, the best thing was that Marky was like, no, he's telling the truth. He's even got Eddie's cell phone number. he didn't want nothing to do with it.
0: Was Craig appearing doubtful?
1: Oh, no.
0: No. I mean, from Craig's perception and knowledge of me, you're exactly the kind of person he'd expect me to be pals with. So,
1: oh, it was funny.
0: Well, thank you for sharing that with us, Billy.
1: Okay.
0: Before you go, you have a song you want to hear?
1: There's a song called What Hurts the Most.
0: What Hurts the Most?
1: Let me see. By Bon Jovi.
0: Oh, we have so many Bon Jovi songs and yet not enough Bon Jovi songs. Let me see. No, we don't have that one. I'm sorry.
1: Okay.
0: That's it?
1: I don't know anything. Anything by Jelly Roll?
0: I'm going to lie and say no because I don't want to play it.
1: Oh, okay.
0: All right.
1: How about just, again, Love Hurts?
0: All right, Billy. I'll play that for you. It's been a while since you requested it. Okay?
1: Thank you, Eddie.
0: All right, have a good sleep.
1: Hey, good Neighborhood 9, and Craig, I'll talk to you soon.
0: I think that's what he's afraid of.
1: Yep.
0: Okay, bye-bye.

0: One simple keyword could be your way into one epic night of rock. Godsmack brings their Rise of Rock World Tour 2026 to RBC Amphitheater June 24th, along with special guest Dorothy and Stone Temple Pilots. 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And Lucky will have your first shot first thing in the morning. 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And those four little letters could be all it takes for you to catch Godsmack live with 94.9 The Rock.
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0: 94.9 The Rock, the all-night show in the sock hair. Who it is?
1: Hey, Ed, it's Sherry. I just heard Billy the Kid's phone call. What, like, is Craigie in some kind of 94.9 contest, like Find Waldo, Find Craigie? Why would he wear a 94.9 t-shirt at a bar?
0: Why wouldn't he?
1: Well, didn't he dip out pretty quick?
0: Well, I think that was because, I think that is possible because Craigie has run into you, what, 3 times at a grocery store, right?
1: Yeah, maybe a couple times more than that, but I just never approached him.
0: Okay, and now he's in a completely different place. He's at this pub, and he runs into another member of the Nighttime Neighborhood. He's got to think that we've got sleeper agents all over the place. So I don't blame him for leaving. He's probably like, how many more are there? I understand he was perhaps disconcerted.
1: Well, you know, like, don't wear a 94.9 t-shirt. Don't say, yeah, hey, I'm Craigie, you know, and expect us not to talk about him.
0: Well, I don't think he cares that we talk about him. He and Lucky have certainly made some comments in the past about the Nighttime Neighborhood. I don't think they've ever said anything derogatory about me. I don't have any bad blood with them at all. Quite the opposite. But, yeah, I think that... I think everyone at the station is kind of perplexed by the Nighttime Neighborhood and this community that we have

0: formed. I don't think they understand why I've done this. And okay, that's fine with me.
1: Oh man, it's just like I haven't seen him at the grocery store, you know, lately, and I haven't really been looking for him, but you know, his merkin head does kind of stick out. But I had a feeling, I've been thinking about him, I've been thinking about Billy the Kid. Sure enough, he's hiding. He's tried another spot. It's not working.
0: Well, no, we have eyes everywhere.
1: I just think it's so great that he met Billy the Kid.
0: I do. I also think it's great that you refer to his haircut as a merkin haircut. For those who don't remember, merkins, we discussed a long time ago on the show, merkins are basically genital toupees that porn stars would wear if they had shaved their privates. And for some reason, the scene required some foliage. And you believe that his haircut looks like a merkin. Though I understand he changed his haircut. He got a different haircut, is my understanding.
1: Well, no, like it just was kind of wet and kind of greasy and kind of curly, you know, and it just reminded me of a merkin. And I told him, I said, you know, I think your hair is a merkin.
0: Did you know what that was?
1: No, he didn't. I said, have you looked it up? I ran into him later, or he ran into me. And I said, you know, did you look up merkin? No, he didn't. So, you know, whatever.
0: Yeah, whatever.
1: Let's make fun of his merkin.
0: Listen, I've seen Craig with his hair wet. Like when I was doing the show in the studio in Oshawa, and, you know, I was finishing up, him and Lucky were coming in. I would see Craig coming in basically fresh from the shower, his hair wet. Never saw it greasy.
1: Are you sure it wasn't like alcohol sweat?
0: Yes, I'm positive.
1: All right. I'm just saying. I've seen him with, you know, bags of wine and, you know, a small loaf of bread.
0: Well, you realize that you've never seen him actually consume that wine. You don't know who he was taking it for. What?
1: Craigie invited me into the parking lot to drink with him. I just had to grab a straw, and I said I'd be right there, and he disappeared.
0: Because he was joking.
1: Or he was scared.
0: Either way, he wouldn't seriously be inviting you into his private vehicle.
1: Well, then he shouldn't have said it.
0: Sherry, I think he figured that you understood that he was joking.
1: Crazy. I'm a nighttime neighbor. I'm crazy. I say crazy. I took it for real.
0: You took it. Well, I cannot think that there's any reason under the sun that Craigie would have seriously invited you to share a jug of wine with him in his car. I think he figured that it was obvious on its face that he was kidding.
1: No, it wasn't obvious, and Peter was there. He's my witness.
0: All right. God bless Peter. His head is stuffed with marshmallow.
1: Yeah, well, we'll talk about that later. He's having a raccoon problem.
0: Is he still leaving his windows open?
1: Yes.
0: And the raccoons are coming in?
1: Yes. This has been years. I didn't know this was still going on. I'll send you a picture of Ricky Raccoon. Oh, my God. Like, he woke up the first time. I told you this, right? Yeah. He falls asleep on the couch. He's got some cats. You know, the TV's on and, you know, flickering. And he's like, oh, and starts petting the kitty beside him. Turned out to be Ricky Raccoon. And he bit him. And then he took off, right? And then that's the last I heard of Ricky Raccoon. Well, no, Ricky, he's moved in. Peter woke up from the couch one night, and the cats were kind of running around, and he looks, and there's Ricky sitting on the chair across from him on, you know, this nice little chaise lounge. Like, he's moved right in. I'm like, shut the window. Will they have little hands? Oh, don't get me started. Oh, my God, please.
0: So okay. Wait a second. That, I'm seeing a scene, like, you know, in those, like, I guess those suspense movies or whatever, where somebody goes into their home and it's dark, and all of a sudden they hear a light being turned on, and there's a lamp turned on behind a chair, and, like, the villain is sitting there in the chair waiting for the person in the dark. That's sort of like what the raccoon's doing with Peter.
1: When I send you this picture, you pretty well described it. like, they've just moved in. If they have little hands, they can open the window. I go, put a freaking piece of wood there. What are the chance they need to come in? I'm like, oh my God.
0: Well, he shouldn't be letting he shouldn't be letting the cats out, is the bottom line. All right, you know what? I'm not even going to get into it. I'm not sure that Peter, like, I think Peter basically is a pet. I think he needs an owner.
1: And hence, that's why I'm there to kind of guide him. But, you know, I'm working on it. I'll send you a picture.
0: I'm afraid to look. All right, Sherry. Bye.
1: Bye.

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1: Have you heard the latest craze? 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

0: 94.9 The Rock, the all-night show at the Sock. Here, who it is?
1: Peter. And I called last week. I was...
0: Oh, yeah. Peter. How you doing, Peter?
1: I'm good. You told me to do some research. I did. I cracked the spines of a few books. Ed the Sock, you know? I went and looked back on the history.
0: There's no... I don't think I'm in any books, Peter.
1: Well, do you remember your... Am I correct to say this is still your mantra? I'm not a smart ass. No, I'd rather be a smart ass than a dumb ass. Is that correct?
0: That is absolutely correct. I say it at the end of every episode of this show.
1: Okay. You were talking earlier about Looney Tunes, about Bugs Bunny being a cross-dresser.
0: Yes.
1: Right? Yeah, I was actually thinking the best example of that I remember is in, you know, the opera one, What's Opera Doc?
0: What's Opera Doc? Yeah, sure. Classic.
1: The works of Richard Wagner, you know, they're playing, you know, and I remember the first time I thought, that was the first time I was actually mildly attracted to a woman, was Bugs Bunny dressed as when I was very small, you know.
0: How small are we talking?
1: Eight or nine, maybe.
0: Not that small. So the first time you felt any stirrings towards a presentation of the female sex was when Bugs Bunny was dressed as a woman. That certainly beats my first stirrings like that, which was when Olivia Newton-John came out in those black tight pants at the end of Grease. Have you found that being your sort of sexual awakening, have you found that has led to any confusion in your life with regards to orientation?
1: Look, if it has, you know, long hair, big, you know, curvaceous figure, which, you know, the dress kind of gave away Bugs' figure. I don't care about, you know, assigned at birth or anything like that. That's history. Things in history. It doesn't matter to me.
0: So basically, if you see an adult human with the right kind of curves and long hair, you don't care if they were assigned male at birth. You, like, in other words, a trans woman. You don't care if they're a genetic woman. For you, it's all the same kind of arousal.
1: Yeah, I think so, yeah.
0: You know what? Good for you for being honest about that, because there's nothing wrong with it. Now, being awakened by a cartoon bunny cross-dressing, that's one I've never heard before. But... you know, it's good that you were able to pinpoint that. So, you know, in the future, if there's any issues, you can sort of figure out where they may have started.
1: It was an age of innocence.
0: It was an age of innocence. Apparently, that was the end of your innocence.
1: Right.
0: All right. Peter, you started off by talking about how you did some research on me, and then we veered into Bugs Bunny. What did you find that was surprising to you?
1: About you?
0: Yeah.
1: The research?
0: Yeah.
1: Oh, I found some YouTube clips where you were a little green puppet, which I'm not seeing you're a puppet. You were a being that had a cigar hanging out of your mouth, correct? Is that still your setup right now?
0: Yeah, I still have a cigar, and I'm not a green puppet. I'm a puppet with green hair. My skin is actually gray. But if you go to The Rock social media, I have videos up there with me, like, today. And they're clear, so you can check that out. Instagram, TikTok, YouTube, Facebook. Check them out. You'll see. You'll find me there.
1: For sure, yeah. I'll be happy to,
0: All right, Peter. Well, I appreciate you did some homework. And you requested a song tonight already, didn't you? Was that you? Were you that, Peter?
1: No, I haven't requested a song, though.
0: Oh, what do you want?
1: I'll do, do you have a Little Red Corvette?
0: No.
1: Sign of the Times?
0: By who?
1: Prince.
0: No, we have no Prince. It's not. It's off-brand for the format.
1: Okay, I got you. I'll give a movie recommendation. Is that good?
0: Yeah, sure.
1: For any fans of Italian neorealism that want to expand their horizons from Vittorio De Sica, check out Rossellini's The Taking of Power by Louis XIV from 1966.
0: You know, I admire your optimism that there's a single person in this audience who knows at all what you just talked about. But, okay, thank you. I'd like to recommend The Mandalorian and Grogu, but To each their own, okay?
1: All right.
0: All right. Thank you, Peter.
1: See ya.
0: Bye.

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And here we go.

or trash, where we let you, the audience, decide if a song is a smash or if it's trash. Your texts will decide the fate of this next song. And now, let's decide, smash or trash. All right, so you know how we play this game. I play you a song I pull out of the rock randomizer. You guys decide if you like it or don't like it. Like it? The vote is smash. Don't like it? The vote is trash. At 855-432-7625, you can't vote in the first 90 seconds. You don't have to vote till the whole song is played. The band is Face to Face. The song is Disconnected. Smash or trash?

0: Smash or Trash vote time, folks. That is Face to Face, the song Disconnected. What did you think? 855-432-7625. Vote now. Gonna play some commercials and come back and reveal how things turned out for the band.
1: Whoa, he got all of that one.
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0: All right, the Smash or Trash song tonight was by Face to Face. The song's Disconnected, and thank you, Greg, for reminding me, because I don't know why I've got a mental block on this. Smash or Trash is presented tonight, sponsored by the Monster Madness Show, happening this Saturday, June 13th, in Port Perry. And thanks to their generosity and largesse, I have been giving out 5 packs of tickets every night for the last week and this week. That's right. Not one, not two tickets. You get 5. I think because they recognize monster truck shows are more fun the more people you bring with you. So 5 tickets. And I'll be giving those away just after I announce the verdict for the song. And I will do.

one final check of the votes. And, okay. All right. Well, one more vote came in, but it's not going to change anything. I'll tell you that. All right. You guys decided, in your infinite wisdom, that the song by Face to Face Disconnected is A. By a wide margin, smash. All right. A very wide margin, I will let you know. All right. On with the show. Oh, no, wait. I almost forgot again what's going on in my head. So I will be giving away the Monster Madness passes to the fifth person who texts in Monster Madness. And start now. 855-432-7625 is where you text.

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0: 94.9 The Rock, the all-night show in the sock here. Who it is?
1: You know who it is.
0: Did you finish your syllable? I got tired of waiting.
1: No, I was doing that because of the World Cup. You know how they go, goal. I was doing that with my name.
0: Honestly, I don't know. I've never watched the World Cup. I hate soccer.
1: How can you hate soccer? It's the world game.
0: Yeah, well, not my world. I'm not interested in seeing a bunch of hairy European men running around kicking a ball.
1: Yeah, but if you knew the science behind it and the athleticism to actually make one of those goals happen, it's actually very, very hard.
0: Don't care.
1: Okay. Go Germany, go.
0: All right. So what's going on?
1: Not much. Just finished work, calling in to request a song.
0: And which one would you like tonight?
1: We'll go with the Avenged Sevenfold. Bat Country.
0: Bat Country? Yeah, sure. All right. I can play that one for you. Where are you going tonight for your humble repast?
1: Well, finished work. I don't feel like A&W tonight. I feel like just going to somewhere where I can get something fast.
0: Wait a second. You don't want to go to the A&W drive-thru because you want something fast. How fast do you want it? You want it to be beamed into your stomach like from the Star Trek transporter?
1: I mean, that would be nice, but I got to get straight to sleep tonight after I get back. So, like, whatever I have, it's got to be quick. But I don't have any time to stay in a drive-thru, but I do have enough time to go to, like, you know, like a 7-Eleven and get a taquito kind of thing.
0: All right. So you don't have time to wait in a drive-thru. Apparently, our drive-thru culture isn't fast enough for you. So rather than waiting for a burger or whatever you get from a recognized restaurant chain, you're going to go to 7-Eleven and get stuff that's probably made from toxic waste and asbestos.
1: I mean, yeah, but I'm going to go in there and I'm going to buy it and I'm going to leave. It's going to be a 1-minute thing instead of like 10, 15 minutes in that
0: godforsaken
1: drive-thru at A&W.
0: First of all, probably won't be that long in the drive-thru. I think your impatience makes you think it's longer. But the thing is, what you're sacrificing for speed is food quality.
1: Yeah, I mean, it all goes in the same drain at the end of the night, you know?
0: No. You're concentrating on the drainage. You're not concentrating on the fact that as it's going through you, the contents of that food are either feeding your body or harming your body. Guess which a taquito from 7-Eleven is doing?
1: Maybe a bit of harm, but I'm getting some protein for that, for sure. I'm getting some sort of protein from that.
0: Uh-huh, yeah. Keep talking yourself in. You know, this is ridiculous. You're not a dumb guy. So I have no idea why you allow your diet to be so debased, why you can't wait a couple of minutes in a drive-thru for fast food, and instead you'll go to 7-Eleven and get food from them. Like, why is 7-Eleven even making hot food? Do you consider that? Like, do you think that their food handling procedures are just as strenuous?
1: I don't care. Like, my body, my stomach has enough force and enough acid to melt metal. So I don't really care what goes in there. Like, it will break it down whatever way it has.
0: Let me tell you a story here, Justin Credible. Many moons ago, there was a chicken restaurant that opened up near where I was doing my TV show in North York. And it looked like it was the first of a new chain or something. I was like, all right, I'll go in. I got some chicken. And a short time later, I was diagnosed with bacterial dysentery, the kind of thing you get, I don't know, from mosquitoes in darkest Congo. And I was sick for weeks. And the health department followed up, because anybody who gets dysentery, they have to follow up and see where had you eaten. Because you know how you get dysentery, Justin Credible? Somebody handles your food that hadn't properly washed their hands after dropping a deuce.
1: Okay, well, that's disgusting.
0: Well, what do you think? Why do you think that there is very particular food handling procedures at 7-Eleven? I don't know what 7-Elevens you've been to, but the ones I've been to, the people behind the counter, their attitude is a mix of they don't give a damn and pure hatred for you. So why you think they're going to be careful, I don't know.
1: Well, I mean, that's a prejudice on convenience store people, but it's
0: No.
1: The girl at 7-Eleven is actually very, her name's Lindsay. Every time she's doing stuff, I see a pack of wipes. She uses wipes. That's the number one sign that you're taking care of yourself.
0: I'm not talking about whether she's taking care of herself. I'm talking about whether she's taking care of you. All right. Listen, when are you going to stop referring to women as girls?
1: Did I say girl again?
0: Yeah. You're always talking about the girl.
1: My God,
0: like,
1: fine.
0: You know what? Boomers do that, and I understand it. But you're not a boomer. I mean, you're a good almost 20 years younger than me. So can you just...
1: Well, Dallas Green isn't a boomer either.
0: Don't give a rat's ass about Dallas Green.
1: Well, he has a hit song called The Girl.
0: Well, it may be about a girl. That's why. You are referring to ladies, young ladies, and women who are adults as girls. Now, I don't think you mean anything by it, but it sure sounds dumb.
1: No. That's just because you secretly hate me, so anything I say, it won't matter.
0: Okay, I don't secretly hate you. I make no secret of it.
1: Yeah, true.
0: I don't hate you, Justin Credible. Don't be ridiculous.
1: Somebody else would call in and say, I saw a girl driving on the highway the other day, and you'd be like, oh, cool, where was it or whatever.
0: No.
1: If I say that.
0: No. See, here's the thing, Justin Credible. Someone says they saw a girl driving. It may very well be a young girl. It may very well be somebody 17, 18 years old. But if they said like you did, well, the girl behind the counter, I would stop them then too.
1: Well, okay, so the one at 7-Eleven, she's in her 20s. Is that not a girl?
0: Not at that point, no. And besides which, if she's been working at 7-Eleven long enough, she's seen some so at that point, she's definitely a young lady.
1: Okay, well, I don't think I've ever said young lady ever. So I've always said girl or woman.
0: Well, fine. Woman is better than girl. It just rankles me because it's like you're not old enough to get away with that kind of crap. Anyway, I don't care. So what, did you request
1: I'm
0: a song
1: 40.
0: Already?
1: Oh, yeah, yeah,
0: Backcountry.
1: Ben Sevenfold. Backcountry.
0: Backcountry. All right. Where are you now, by the way?
1: I'm driving on the highway.
0: All right. You're on your way to 7-Eleven.
1: I'm on my way to get some gas, and then 7-Eleven's on the way back, yeah.
0: How much time does it take to drive from A&W to 7-Eleven?
1: I'm not at A&W. I'm totally skipping A&W tonight because last time I went there, it was like 15 minutes in the drive through. I'll take a video next time.
0: Yeah, please do, because I don't believe you. All right. Good luck.
1: It's going to blow your mind.
0: Well, you know what? Tonight, I think you're going to blow your colon. But all right. I'll talk to you later.
1: All right. Take it easy.
0: Bye.

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0: Yes, it's a form of bribery, but damn it, that's why we rock! 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

0: 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Ed DeSuck here. Who dis?
1: Alicia.
0: Hi, Alicia. What's going on? Superworms or what's going on?
1: There was a frog in the pool.
0: There's a frog in the pool? Like the swimming pool?
1: Yeah, in the swimming pool there was a frog.
0: Did you get it out?
1: Well, obviously, and I put it in the creek.
0: Okay, well, you saved a life tonight. What else is happening?
1: We had a fire.
0: What?
1: We had, like, a fire in, like, the fire pit.
0: Oh, jeez.
1: No. We didn't have, like a bad fire. We had, like, a fire, like, around the fireplace.
0: All right, that's a very...
1: Carefully.
0: Yeah, careful how you present that initially. Yeah. All right. I was thinking about your superworms from the other day.
1: Mm-hmm.
0: Have you ever heard of the Superfly?
1: I've heard of the book.
0: I don't know about a book, but Jimmy Snuka. You ever heard of Jimmy Snuka? Jimmy Superfly Snuka?
1: No.
0: A classic professional wrestler.
1: No, I can't say that I have.
0: Well, more people have heard of Superfly than Superworms, I'll tell you that. Okay, all so right. What else is happening?
1: So, remember when I told you last week or whatever, that like it was a beetle that came down?
0: On like a spider web, a beetle came down
1: right?
0: Over your friend's face almost on a spider web, which was odd, yes.
1: Right, so I was exactly the same spot where I was when that happened to him, which was only a few feet away. And same thing, it landed on my arm. And I like shoot it away, and then it landed on my left knee and bit me.
0: It bit you? I didn't know beetles bit.
1: Well, I didn't investigate what it was, but it was the same spot, and like I never found it.
0: So it bit you and GTFO.
1: Like a brick and like a bruise because I like smacked it.
0: Well, okay, do you blame it?
1: It was the same area, right?
0: Do you blame it for biting you when you smacked it? You're so much bigger than the beetle.
1: No. It came down on me, onto my right arm, and I smacked it. It went onto my left knee, bit me, and then I smacked it off. I don't know where it went. I tried to find it, but, like, same area.
0: The same area of the home, you mean?
1: Yeah.
0: Okay. And so you're saying this is a strange coincidence or what?
1: No. So then I was Googling it, and apparently spider beetles are a thing.
0: Spider beetles. Okay.
1: Yeah.
0: Well, you met one.
1: Well, you know.
0: Isn't this great? You've expanded your interaction with the natural world.
1: Yeah, it's lovely.
0: So you don't know where the spider beetle went?
1: No. Well, I don't even know if it was a beetle. It could have been a spider.
0: So this thing is crawling around somewhere in your house now, just waiting to get you again.
1: Yeah, I'm at Lefty's. Yep.
0: Well, you're at Lefty's.
1: Right? So, yeah, so I was in the washroom when that happened, and so now I'm in my bedroom.
0: Wait, how do you have you have your bedroom at Lefty's?
1: Yeah.
0: Is that his bedroom, too?
1: No, his bedroom is across the hall.
0: You have your own bedroom at your friend's place.
1: Yeah.
0: All right. I mean, it's just a little unusual.
1: Oh, not for me.
0: Do you usually have bedrooms all over the place?
1: Yeah. I like my own space. I'm not good at sharing space.
0: Well, then why don't you go home?
1: Well, because this is like an hour away from my house. I'm not going to come here for a couple hours and then drive all the way home.
0: Oh, all right. Well, I mean, if the relationship isn't such that you'd be sharing a bed, it's fine. You got it's basically a guest bedroom that you are using, correct?
1: Yes.
0: So it's not really your bedroom. It's a guest bedroom, and you're in it.
1: Yes.
0: All right. How is Lefty, by the way?
1: He's not too happy.
0: Oh, no. What's wrong?
1: Because I was upset about, the spider beetle or whatever. And I was like, maybe we should clean up a little bit.
0: Oh, are you saying that his place is a little unkempt?
1: Yeah, well, a little bit. And I guess that made him a little bit upset. Well, but then he cleaned up.
0: He did clean up, though?
1: Yeah.
0: Well, sometimes, you know, people need to hear things which are a little difficult, but you didn't mean it with ill intent.
1: Exactly.
0: If he's got bugs crawling around, maybe it shouldn't have taken you to suggest cleaning up. I'm just saying.
1: You know, I feel the same way.
0: Well, I'm sure he'll get over it.
1: Oh, yeah.
0: All right. So, what is it you want me to play for you tonight?
1: Strange Animal.
0: Well, because we don't have a strange insect song.
1: But, okay, but Lefty is an animal, right? Because humans are animals, so.
0: Oh, Lucky's the strange animal. Okay. I get it. I get it now. All right. I'll play that for you, Alicia.
1: All right, thanks.
0: I hope you don't get any blood poisoning from the bite.
1: Yeah, because that happened to me before.
0: Maybe you'll get spider powers.
1: That would be wonderful.
0: See if you wake up and you can climb walls. All right, I'll talk to you later.
1: Funny.
0: All right, bye.
1: Okay, bye.

0: 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No matter the location, no matter the time of day, you can always enjoy Craig and Lucky on demand via the internet.
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1: The Rock, the all-night show at DeSoc here. Who it is?
2: It's Christy.
1: Hello, Christy. How are you?
2: I'm good. How are you?
1: Good. Is Carl there? Carl's not there, right?
2: He is. He wants me to talk.
1: Okay. I honest to God, until he gets a bowl of water for his cat,

0: They're in the sink. They're replacing the countertop. They put in new light.
1: Oh.
0: It was a good week.
1: Yeah. What finally moved the needle on that?
0: You know what? It was the day after we talked to you. And I swear they were listening to your show because we were standing out on the balcony and the repair man for the Boeing came by and he's like, I want to come take a look at the jerk in your sink.
1: That's, you know, that's not impossible. The number of people who listen is...
0: I know.
1: It's not impossible. Listen, I am happy that the cat now has a bowl of water, that the cat has a supply of water when she needs it. This, I'm very glad. And you know what? A cat occasionally licking some drips from a faucet, not terrible. That being their only source of water, not good.
0: We're actually going to get her a cat fountain. One of those ones that spray water.
1: Oh, you've made my night. You've really made my night.
0: Oh, Ed.
2: All right, my man, here's how it worked out. The next day, the guy comes in, all right, Ken. Boop, all right. Oh, you got a drip. Just after I talk to you, this guy comes in. He got guys working on the place. Got new counter, quartz. Yeah, new lights, man. It's like, wow. And I got to admit, I thought maybe he's listening. Thank you very much. I appreciate it.
1: You're welcome.
2: 10 years, he hasn't fixed nothing in my place.
1: Really? The next day after our call, he shows up and fixes it. Well, good. I'm very glad to hear that, Carl. We're friends again.
2: I felt bad about the last one.
1: All right, well, we're friends again now. What song can I play for you guys?
2: Oh, what do you think?
3: What do you have by Deftones? Change.
1: Okay, play it for you. No problem. Thank you guys for calling.
3: Thank you, Ed.
1: All
3: have
1: right,
3: a good night.
1: Bye. Bye.
2: Thanks for not roasting me tonight, Ed.
1: You didn't deserve it tonight. In fact, you deserved the opposite. You deserve applause. There. That's what you deserve. All right, I'll talk to you later.
2: All right, have a good night.
1: Bye.
2: Ciao, buddy.

0: Well, how do you like that? How do you like that? After that fractious call last week with Christy and Carl about Carl's cat not having a bowl of water, about the cat licking a leak from the sink that Carl's landlord had refused to fix over and over. After that, well, apparently the next day after the phone call, I guess Carl's landlord recognized his name or his voice, was listening to the show, showed up at their place, fixed the leak, replaced their countertop with new quartz, put in new lights, and Carl and Christy, they've put down not only a bowl of water for the cat, but they're getting a water fountain, which circulates the water all the time. So, I mean, Carl and Christy, if you're still listening, the thing about those, you gotta constantly clean them out because stuff gets grungy on the inside where you don't see. You gotta change the filter and you gotta just clean up stuff, gunk. On the inside, you got to lift up the thing, take it apart a bit, which is just one piece, and clean it out, because otherwise it gets dirtier than licking from that sink. So you got to check that out. Anyway, that's it. I had two calls tonight. I couldn't get in. I'll get them in tomorrow. Triple T and Chuck in the truck. If you guys are heading home now from work, get home safely. If your day is just beginning, cock-a-doodle-doo to you. I am Ed the Sock. I'm very, you know what? I'm very glad that the show made a difference. That cat is now having a better life, and that Carl and Christy are better informed about how to look after her. The cat's name's Olivia Newton-John, by the way. Anyway, I'd rather be a smartass than a dumbass. I plan to be back tomorrow at midnight. Why don't you plan to join me? And now, Wathelma, say goodnight.
1: Bye bye.
0: L'chaim.
2: Another random music mutation from the design all set to screw up the algorithms of the Russian bots probing
3: cut,
2: your so-
3: cut, wait. Were you on that conspiracy blog site again?
2: Sorry. Oh, gosh. Where was I? Da, is Rock Randomizer. 94.9.

0: It's Jeff Woods. You know, late last year, I was diagnosed with prostate cancer. Good news is that with a little help from my friends and a really good doctor, we zapped it, quite literally. Prostate cancer is the most commonly diagnosed cancer in Canadian men, generally affecting men over 40. Successful treatment depends on early detection. I cannot stress this bit enough. Have your PSA test and the physical check done annually. It's programs like Ride for Dad that contribute to raising awareness for prostate cancer. Much of the funds go towards research and public awareness. Research into improved diagnosis, treatment, and prevention will further improve our capacity to deal. This year, on Saturday, June the 13th, I'll be the honorary captain of the Princess Auto Ride for Dad Durham GTE. All the details right there at the Rock.fm. And there's more from RideForDad.ca. 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

0: Jelly Roll and Liar, 5 o'clock. Lucky, what's going on?
1: Well, as you start out along the major routes this morning, we're getting notes of lots of little spin-outs happening, and that's because of the weather conditions right now. The heavy rains in spots is causing puddling, ponding, and low visibility. Eastbound 401 Express at Brimley, right lane and right shoulder is closed with a collision right now. Beyond that, not much volume to deal with, but you do have to deal with the weather. If you spot a problem this morning, text an update, 855-432-ROCK. An OPP constable was killed in the line of duty yesterday in Northern Ontario. Police say officers were conducting an investigation near the town of Hearst in the afternoon. And Constable Taryn Bell, was seriously injured. He later died. Police gave no further details except to say that one person is in custody. A Durham College employee is facing several charges following a child luring and child sexual abuse investigation in Whitby. The man's alleged to have lured a 12-year-old and 13-year-old female through Reddit and Snapchat into sending sexual abuse and exploitation materials. He was taken into custody without incident, but the police believe there may be more victims. Prime Minister Mark Carney says it's good news that the Gordie Howe Bridge between Windsor and Detroit will get its official opening at the end of the week. Carney says the bridge is an important symbol of the enduring strength of the bilateral relationship, which has been strained by the ongoing trade war. A ribbon-cutting ceremony for the bridge, jointly owned by the governments of Canada and Michigan, is expected to take place Friday. And the U.S. launched airstrikes early today against Iran after blaming Tehran for Monday's crash of an American attack helicopter. Iran is hitting back, further widening the retaliatory strikes that threaten to derail talks to end the war. Jordan Staal's second goal of the game snapped the deadlock in the third, and the Hurricanes added an empty netter to take Game 4 to the Stanley Cup Final 5-3 and even the series at 2. So far, the road team has won every game as the series shifts back to Carolina on Thursday. Brandon Valenzuela's RBI single in the bottom of the ninth allowed the Blue Jays to walk off the Phillies 3-2. Today, well, rain, heavy at times, chance of showers, 30 degrees the high. Tonight, chance of showers and 21. Tomorrow, a chance of showers and 30. It's 20 degrees right now at The Rock. 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

0: There's your role model.
1: That's what I am to many people, they tell me. They come up to me and they say, Craig, you're such a role model. I say, I know. I'm the greatest role model there ever was.
2: Right.
1: I keep telling people that. I'm the greatest. Snow Patrol and chasing cars. Boy, we're all walking around in here this morning soaked because we got into our cars. We drove to work and then the rain just came out of nowhere. Then it stopped for a second. Like I thought, I'm just going to sit in my car in the parking lot and wait for this to end because it came down so hard and so fast. Then it did for like a minute. And the second I popped out of my car, it just came down again.
2: It certainly was going in waves. And it's funny because as I left the house and was kind of listening to some news on the way in, heard reports of accidents and spinouts and how heavy the rain was. And it like hadn't rained a drop.
1: It was dry.
2: It was barely wet at all. Like, I think there was about 6 drops on my car windshield. And as I drove in, started a couple more.
1: Yeah.
2: And I actually got out of the, I got here a bit earlier than you. I got out of the car and I have a little umbrella that I carry with me. And I was like, oh, I don't want to open this. It's going to get all soaked and like, you know, leave a puddle in the corner of the studio here. So I said, I won't bother.
1: Right.
2: And by the time I made it upstairs and looked out the window, it was coming down in a sheet. It was just crazy.
1: Yeah. Out of nowhere. So anyhow, that I guess is going to be on and off for most of the morning, or rain all day, on and off, I guess.
2: But yeah, chance of showers here and there, and this will kind of continue for the next couple of days.
1: Yeah, well, the flowers need it.
2: Yeah, that's amazing. My first thought when it came out is like, oh, man, I thought everything was going to get a good watering last night.
1: Yeah, yeah. Well, we'll see. It's certainly getting it this morning, so that's good. Otherwise, all is fine. How was your evening and life yesterday after we parted our ways?
2: It was good. I spent the evening watching that hockey game and the Stanley Cup Finals that, I have not much interest in terms of any stake in it between Carolina and Vegas. But knew it was going to be a pretty good series. I had people asking before, I think we talked about it before the series started, like, what do you think of this? I just said, I think it's going to be tight. Like, both these teams have been playing really, really well. And this series has been unbelievable, just back and forth and now tied at 2 and becomes a best of 3 as it goes back to Carolina. Vegas has looked dominant at times. Carolina's goaltender, Freddie Anderson, the former Leaf, didn't play last night. And there's talk that maybe he was pulled, but for performance. But also, he took a hit in the game previously that kind of sent him out of the game. That maybe that's why he wasn't playing. But anytime you get a backup goaltender making his first playoff start in a Stanley.

0: Cup final, and he turns out and wins the game. It becomes a storyline. Mitch Marner, another couple of points, puts him close to 30. It's got everything in it. It's really cool.
1: Yeah, it'll be over by August.
0: Yeah.
1: And then they'll get back to it in September. So,
0: well, it's glad we know we got a week left. There's only three games. Left. Yeah.
1: What are people to do? How can they survive till the fall?
0: Well, you got drafts coming and all sorts of stuff. You worry. There'll be talk.
1: There'll be nothing that ever ends with that game.
2: 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Hey, we want some comments, which might bring you to the eternal question of,
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2: Right. 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Collect them all. Oh, no, don't look for anything inside. Jeez, there's nothing inside. It's the 94.9 prize envelope, where the prize is the envelope. Now, some of you may think that's kind of cheap, but have you seen the price of a stamp? 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Get yours today.
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0: And again, reports of some spinouts on some of the routes this morning, but just one problem spot remains in the majors right now, at least reported by MTO. Eastbound 401 Express at Brindley, right lane and right shoulder are closed. But the heavy rain is causing some poor driving conditions. If you've got an update, text it 855-432-ROCK.
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0: 94.9 The Rock, GTA's Rock Station. It is Rock Mornings. Phrases we've said wrong our whole lives. Someone on Reddit just asked. And some say they've been saying it wrong for decades without even noticing until somebody corrected them. Things like, instead of saying might as well, one person thought it was minus well.
1: All right.
0: Sure. My brother thought the people that lived beside us were our next store neighbors.
1: Okay.
0: I was in my 30s and I realized cease and assist was really cease and desist.
1: Desist, yeah. Yeah. I've used that one.
0: Up and Adam, the name, instead of up and Adam.
1: Right.
0: Somebody said, who the F is Adam? Saying bonfire instead of bonfire. These are phrases we've said wrong. Play it by year instead of play it by ear. Which is an odd saying anyhow, play it by ear.
1: Well, I guess it's a musical term, and play it by ear means play it with, just listen to it and it with no sheet music in front of you, right?
0: Right, right.
1: So I guess if it means just kind of off the cuff or quickly, without preparation, that would be play it by ear.
0: One man thought a wheelbarrow was wheelbarrows for most of his life. And another man said holier than hell instead of holier than thou his whole life until someone finally corrected him.
1: I think the one that I would say that I've probably always said, and it's commonly said wrong, would be chomping at the bit, which is actually champing.
0: Is it really?
1: Yeah. It's an equestrian term.
0: Yeah.
1: Right. But it's C-H-A-M-P. Yeah.
0: Yeah. I've never chomped at the bit.
1: You don't seem the eager type for much.
0: No. No interest at the bit at all.
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0: Can we make a start?
1: Mumford & Sons and Hozier and Rubber Band Man. Rubber Band Man. Every time I say it, I think of that 70s hit, The Rubber Band Man. I liked it better. I mean, it's a good song. This is a good song. I'm not saying it's not a good song. Right. It's a good song.
2: I don't know if I remember the other one.
1: It was a 70s hit.
2: Mm.
1: You know, before you were born.
2: Wow, I'm a 70s kid, technically, but...
1: Well, you're more of an 80s kid.
2: Right.
1: Because you were born in 76.
2: Right.
1: So you had 4 years there.
2: Yeah, but I mean, and, you know, in the first kind of dozen years of your life, you're basically listening to whatever your parents are listening to, right?
1: Yeah, or your, yeah, I guess so. Well, or your friends.
2: Grew up with Boston and Supertramp and that sort of thing.
1: It was all, your parents were listening, they were pretty hip.
2: My dad was listening. Oh, yeah, he's Queen Records and all sorts of that.
1: Wow. Too. Yeah, my parents... I don't think they knew who, like, the Rolling Stones were.
2: Right.
1: But they were just children of, well, my dad was born in 39 and my mom was born in 42. And so, you know, what they listened to was very much kind of 50s stuff.
2: Mm-hmm.
1: And that's all they seemed to. Even in my dad's later years, that's kind of all he listened to was this bop stuff from the 50s.
2: Right. Yeah. And you know, it's interesting because... when they like retired like later in life, my dad, he always had a stereo. There was always a stereo system in the living room, I guess it was. And then and one at the cottage, and he kind of always put music on and had a lot of music on at times. And then later on in life, he would, once he discovered like he'd get all the music he wanted on YouTube.
1: Yeah.
2: Like instead of watching TV, he would watch music videos on YouTube.
1: Really?
2: Yeah.
1: Huh. And yet you won't listen to music in your own home. It's never on.
2: not that it's never on. I listen to, like, when I'm, like, mowing the lawn, that sort of thing, I'll have earbuds in.
1: Oh, your earphones, yeah.
2: Yeah, and I'll do that. But in terms of just, yeah, there's no stereo in our house, I don't think, anymore.
1: So even, on a Saturday or a Sunday when you're just kind of both roaming around the house doing whatever, there won't be music on the TV? Like, you won't just use it as background sound?
2: No, generally no.
1: Huh, you should try it.
2: Yeah, maybe.
1: Yeah.
2: But it's funny, like in the car, I'll always have like music on.
1: Right.
2: Like Adrian won't. She'd rather sit in silence.
1: Yeah, I've gotten to that stage. Either I'm listening to talk radio or nothing.
2: Mm-hmm.
1: Yeah. Get enough of it here. It's fine. It's all right. We need a reality check. What's going on? We're going to find out. Hang on.
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2: Having a look at the drive first on the 401 out of Durham through Scarborough, volume continues to build. Still looking at problems in the eastbound 401 Express through Brimley, right lane, right shoulder affected. It's the only thing MTO's got on the board right now. If you spot a problem or have an update for us, text it 855-432-ROCK. 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An OPP constable was killed in the line of duty yesterday in Northern Ontario. Officers were conducting an investigation near the town of Hearst, and Constable Taryn Bali was seriously injured and later died. One person was taken into custody. OPP say the 29-year-old officer had been with the service for 2.5 years. A whipping man who works at Durham College is facing child luring and exploitation charges. Investigators say he sent 2 12 and 13-year-old girls sexually explicit material online. Police believe there could be more victims. Police are hunting for two men who broke into a Clarington business and stole a car. Investigators say the man showed up in a Ford pickup truck at the business near Curtis Road and Baseline on Friday, broke through a gate and stole a black Audi. The truck was later found abandoned in Curtis. The Gordie Howe Bridge between Windsor and Detroit will get its official opening on Friday. Prime Minister Mark Carney says the bridge, which is jointly owned by Canada and Michigan, is an important symbol of the enduring strength of the bilateral relationship, which has been strained by the ongoing ongoing trade war. And the United States launched airstrikes early this morning against Iran after blaming Tehran for Monday's crash of an American attack helicopter. Iran is hitting back, further widening the retaliatory strikes that threatened to derail talks to end the war. Jordan Staal's second goal of the game snapped the deadlock in the third, and the Hurricanes added an empty netter to take game four of the Stanley Cup Final 5-3 and even a series of two. Series shifts back to Carolina on Thursday. Brandon Valenzuela's RBI single in the bottom of the ninth allowed the Blue Jays to walk off the Phillies 3-2. Today, a chance of showers, risk of thunderstorms. The high 30. Tonight, chance of showers, low 21. And tomorrow, a chance of showers. 30 again, the high with humidity will feel like 36. Right now, we sit at 20 degrees at The Rock. 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
0: June is National Indigenous History Month in Canada to recognize the history, heritage, and diversity of First Nations, Inuit, and Métis peoples of Canada. 94.9 The Rock.

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1: Mumford & Sons big show happening at Rogers Stadium on June 13th. The same night, Ill Scarlet will be at the Phoenix Concert Theater. And Machine Gun Kelly takes over RBC Amphitheater on June 14th. Then we have not one, not two, but three shows from our Kells. June 17th at Lee's Palace, June 18th at History, and June 19th at RBC Amphitheater. There's so much more. 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

0: 94.9 The Rock, GTA's Rock Station. Oh, I did it again yesterday, Lucky. I've done it a few times. I am the lord to the animals. They should give me praise. I got home, I looked out my kitchen window, and there was yet another little chipmunk swimming in my pool.
1: Oh, no.
0: And drowning fast.
1: Right.
0: And I ran out there, and I got my skimmer, and I scooped him out and put him in the garden.
1: Ugh.
0: And he didn't say thanks. He didn't buy me a drink.
1: Did he stop? Did he, like, at that point, are they just, like, exhausted? They just stop and...
0: Well, they I think they're so freaked out. Like, he was fighting to get off the skimmer. Like, I don't think he knew what the hell was going on.
1: Right.
0: But I finally got him out, and because I did pull out, like, a dead squirrel or something yesterday.
1: Mm.
0: And so, yeah, it's every day when I get home, it's kind of the same routine. I just go into the kitchen, and I look out the window, and there he was scurrying around. And
1: oh, jeez.
0: Every time I do it, I think, and it's happened probably at least half a dozen times now over the years that we've lived in that house. I always think, you know, it'd be just like if you were drowning in the ocean. And all of a sudden, something just lifted you up and put you on the beach.
1: You get to be the hand of God for a moment.
0: Yeah. I am the Lord.
1: The Lord of the chipmunk.
0: I don't believe in the Lord, but I know for the wildlife, I'm the big guy. Yeah. There's a woman who's got a great, brilliant idea. And many say, I don't know why I never thought of this before. It's called the Backwards Beach Day. And it just means instead of waking up early, fighting with the crowd, staying at the beach for the hottest part of the day, you go later, closer to sunset.
1: Mm.
0: She was mainly concerned with her young kids and how they were always cranky having to deal with lunch and naps. It was never any fun. I remember as a kid, we'd go up to like Wasega or whatever, and my parents would bring food. And just trying to sit in the sand and eat was just ridiculous.
1: Yeah.
0: But we did. And so her kids was always a disaster. Well, I think most times when you take children anywhere, it's a disaster.
1: If they're at that age, too, where you've got to deal with naps.
0: Yeah.
1: And, you know, cleanliness.
0: Yeah.
1: That would be a tough one.
0: So she says, instead, you have a relaxing morning, feed your kids. And after everyone is refreshed, maybe they have a nap. You go to the beach like late afternoon. While others are leaving, you arrive.
1: Okay.
0: And then you get more of the beach to yourself.
1: I guess so. I think, you know, the idea of going to the beach for many is a relief from the heat, right? Like in the middle of the day.
0: Right, but it's so hot in the middle of the day.
1: Right.
0: I know you've got the water
1: there. So I guess that's kind of the point for some. Whereas, you know, okay, now I guess you're sitting in your house hoping the air conditioning is going fine in the middle of the day and then cool out afterwards.
0: It's so funny. We were, wherever you live, if you've got something around you, like a beach, like if you live near water, or if you have a pool, or if you live near a golf course, or you live near Wonderland, people are like, oh, aren't you there all the time?
1: Mm.
0: No.
1: Yeah.
0: No. Rarely ever go. I was talking to a cousin of my wife's, and he was talking about how they lived up at Wasega Beach for years.
1: Mm.
0: Within walking distance of the beach. Never went. Never went.
1: Yeah. I can see that. Yeah. Well, I mean, you know, we get the only time I've ever seen Niagara Falls or the CN Tower is when family comes to town.
0: No, I know. Right? Yeah. Yeah. But if you lived in Niagara Falls, the falls would be the last thing you'd want to see.
1: Yeah, too many tourists, too busy.
0: Much going on, you know. It's like the idea of buying, when we go play golf, you look around, you see some beautiful homes, of course, on golf courses, and you think, oh, wouldn't that be nice? But I'd like to ask the people that live in those homes, do they golf?
1: Right.
0: Probably most of them don't.
1: Yeah.
0: Like I remember talking to... Doug Summers from Whispering Ridge and all the homes they built up there.
1: Right.
0: Most of the people that bought those homes don't even play golf.
1: Yeah.
0: Like even you who loves golf.
1: Right.
0: If you lived on a golf course, you'd be like, eh.
1: Yeah. Well, it's different here too, because like there's American communities, you go to Arizona, Florida, that sort of thing. You can live around a golf course, have your own golf cart,
0: yeah,
1: and park it in your garage, drive to the clubhouse in it. You know, I've got a buddy who you know, lives at a golf course just in Eastern Ontario, and they're not allowed to do that. I'm like, well, that would be the whole point for me, is that, you know, I'd want to have my own cart. And
0: you
1: and
0: still wouldn't.
1: I'd like to occasionally.
0: Okay. I think occasionally. It's like your idea of having a putting green in your backyard.
1: Right.
0: I think you'd use it about three times and then it would never get touched again.
1: The shine would wear off quickly.
0: it's like a hot tub. Same
1: with those, like, you know, hot tubs. Yeah. Golf simulators are huge now. People putting them in. Yeah. You'd use it for a little bit, unless you're, you know, practicing for a major.
0: Like, no, I know.
1: You're not going to be using that all the time.
0: It's like when people get pool tables, or anytime I'm at a bar or a pub and I see that golden tee
1: thing,
0: I'm like, oh, I'd love to have one of those, or a pinball machine.
1: Right.
0: It would just hold clothes. That's all it would do.
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1: Busy drive, and much of it because of road conditions. Really wet, and of course, heavy rainfall in parts of the GTA. Westbound 401 into Durham, busy through Brock Street, over through to Salem. Eastbound 401, still a problem. The express at Brimley, right lane, right shoulder closed. If you've got an update, text it, 855-432-ROCK. 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

0: Whatever happened to Chris Isaak?
1: Whatever happened to Helena Christensen?
0: Who's that?
1: It was the supermodel in that video.
0: Oh, I remember it was black and white.
1: Well, a lot of black and white on the beach, a lot of making out.
0: Yeah.
1: It was like, I think MTV had it as one of like the top five sexiest videos of all time.
0: Very nice. Yeah, I don't know where he disappeared to, but he did all right with that one hit.
1: Mm-hmm.
0: Here, we're going to have a fun fact about Indonesia. We're going to have a fun fact about the Earth and a fun fact about Jurassic Park coming up.
2: It's Matt Gleed from, no, wait a minute. Oh my goodness, it's Don Gleed from Clarington Toyota.
3: I'm back.
2: Don, how you doing, buddy?
3: I'm doing great. Chris, how are you? Great to see you.
2: Great to see you too. 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
3: Well, thank you very much.
2: Now we'll lower the bar.
3: Thanks.
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0: All right, it's 6 o'clock. Lucky, what's going on?
1: I got a couple problem spots now. Pickup truck through the guardrail on the 407 at the 115. A collision on QEW 40 Erie bound at Cothra. Left shoulder and left lane are closed. Already had construction through that stretch. South 410 approaching Beauvais. Problems on the right shoulder. Eastbound 401 express through Brindley. Still problems happening in right lane and right shoulder there. And we've got flooding westbound on Taunton past Somerville at the bridge in the right lane. If you've got an update, you can text it. 855-432-ROCK. 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An OPP constable was killed in the line of duty yesterday in Northern Ontario. Officers were conducting an investigation near the town of Hearst, and Constable Taryn Bali was seriously injured and later died. One person was taken into custody. OPP say the 29-year-old officer had been with the service for 2.5 years. A Whitby man who works at Durham College is facing child luring and exploitation charges. Investigators say he lured two 12 and 13-year-old girls into sending sexually explicit material online. Police believe there could be more victims. Police are hunting for two men who broke into a Clarington business and stole a car. Investigators say the men showed up in a Ford pickup truck at the business near Curtis Road and Baseline on Friday, broke through a gate and stole a black Audi. The truck later found abandoned in Curtis. The Gordie Howe Bridge between Windsor and Detroit will get its official opening on Friday. Prime Minister Mark Carney says the bridge, which is jointly owned by Canada and Michigan, is an important symbol of the enduring strength of the bilateral relationship, which has been strained by the ongoing trade war. And the U.S. launched airstrikes early this morning against Iran after blaming Tehran for Monday's crash on an American attack helicopter. Iran is hitting back, further widening the retaliatory strikes that threatened to derail talks to end the war. Jordan Staal's second goal of the game snapped the deadlock in the third, and the Hurricanes added an empty netter to take Game 4 of the Stanley Cup Final 5-3 and even the series at 2. It shifts back to Carolina on Thursday. Brandon Valenzuela's RBI single in the bottom of the ninth allowed the Blue Jays to walk off the Phillies 3-2. Today, chance of showers, risk of thunderstorms, the high 30. Tonight, chance of showers, low 21. Tomorrow, a chance of showers, and again, 30, but with the Humidex feeling like 36. 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

94.9 The Rock, GTA's Wrong Station, Bad Child and High Ground, and Billy Talent, Reckless Paradise, before that, 608. When John Williams first played the two notes of the Jaws theme for Steven Spielberg, he laughed, Steven did, thinking it was a joke and expecting something more melodic. And John replied, "The sophisticated approach you would like me to take isn't the approach you took with the film I just experienced." Dude.

0: local water source rich in fluorine.
1: Fluoride? Fluorine?
0: It says fluorine.
1: Interesting.
0: Whatever that is.
1: Huh.
0: Yeah. Your favorite philosopher, Voltaire.
1: Okay.
0: Made all his money in 1729 when he was 35. When he realized the jackpot of the French lottery was more than the cost of buying every single ticket.
1: Right.
0: So he bought every ticket and won a jackpot of about 500,000 francs, roughly the equivalent of about tens of millions of dollars today.
1: My goodness.
0: Yeah.
1: Yeah, there are those. I think the problem now is that there's just so many combinations.
0: Yeah.
1: It takes you the whole week to even try and get them. I would be the one who missed that one.
0: I gave up.
1: Oh, yeah?
0: I was into it for a while.
1: You had your $1 Loterio or whatever.
0: I'm done with it. I don't need it. My life is full. I don't need more. What more do I need?
1: It's full of something.
0: Yeah. The core of the Earth is hotter than the surface of the sun.
1: Okay.
0: There you go. The average person burns about 0.19 calories a minute when they're laughing a lot. That comes out to about 17 calories during a standard comedy movie.
1: Oh. Yeah. Okay. Yeah, the popcorn offsets that pretty quickly.
0: Yeah. Oh, I love popcorn. I was at the mall. And I was walking by that, and I wasn't doing my walk. I was just in the mall because I had to return something, and I walked by that Colonel's, and the smell got me.
1: Oh, really?
0: I had to
1: lure you in?
0: Yeah, I had to buy a bag. Had the buffalo chicken one.
1: Oh, really?
0: Yeah. Just drop your guts.
1: No, I thought it's a stool underneath my feet.
0: Because farting on the air is fun.
1: Buffalo chicken is the what you went with.
0: Yeah. Well, I like buffalo hot sauce.
1: It's more buffalo hot sauce than anything else, right?
0: Yeah. It was very good. Then I added more Frank's hot sauce. Some of the raptor sound effects in Jurassic Park were created from audio samples of tortoises having sex. I think we had that sound effect. We played the game of name this.
1: Sound. It's an interesting profession. The Foley artist, I think they're called.
0: Something like that.
1: They basically watch the movie in a room where they've got all these sound making devices.
0: Yeah.
1: Yeah. It really is incredible what they do.
0: Singapore Airlines has a special compartment in some of its planes to hold a body if someone dies on the flight.
1: Oh.
0: I think most planes just kind of put a blanket over them and. But how long? I mean, if you're on a long flight.
1: I was going to say, they have to move them out of the seating area, you would think.
0: You'd think so. Yeah. Nicolas Cage turned down the roles of Shrek in Shrek, Neo in The Matrix, Harry in Dumb and Dumber, and Aragorn in Lord of the Rings.
1: Okay.
0: Those roles ended up going to Mike Myers, Keanu Reeves, Jeff Daniels, and Viggo Morgenstein.
1: I think we're happy.
0: Or Morgenstein or
1: Morgenstein? Morgenstein. Yeah.
0: Yeah. Well, you know, Nicholas has his moments. Everybody that works with him thinks he's great. Mm-hmm. He comes across like such a terrible, horrible actor.
1: But he's had some bad roles, right? Yeah. Or he's taken some good roles and made them bad. Like,
0: yeah.
1: And it's kind of the overacting of some scenes that have gotten it for me, right?
0: Well, but he is as guilty as Al Pacino is of that.
1: Right.
0: But nobody ever accuses Al of that because he's Al.
1: Yeah.
0: Whereas everybody mocks the hell out of Nicolas Cage for it.
1: Mm.
0: He was great in that Las Vegas movie.
1: Leaving Las Vegas?
0: Yeah, he was great in that.
1: Playing a drunk?
0: Yep.
1: Well, but I mean, I guess Al is mocked. I mean, Bill Hader does a fantastic job of mocking Al Pacino and his impressions of him.
0: Yeah, I just don't think. Yeah,
1: but I think because of Al's all of the gangster movies or mob movies that he's done too, they kind of make him seem.
0: It was more
1: high end.
0: Well, yeah, I don't even know that because Tony Montana was one thing, and he was still really respected for that. I think it was more when he was doing the hoo ha,
1: right? Yeah,
0: and then, but when he came back in Godfather 3, And I guess he had won an Oscar. A Scent of a Woman, I think, was that movie. Mm. Where he's doing. And he came back to do Godfather 3, where he's Michael Corleone and he's a lot older.
1: Yeah.
0: But he's still over the top. They're pulling me back in. Like, when you were Michael Corleone as a young man, you sent your brother out into the river and had him killed.

0: old. You were always so calm, cool, and collected.
1: Barely said it, right?
0: And now, oh, yeah, she's got a great ass. And I just don't think any director had the balls to say, right, tone it back a bit, would you? But anyhow.
1: Charlize Theron made her debut, I think, in that Devil's Advocate.
0: Yes.
1: Yeah.
0: Well, the problem...
1: Pacino and Keanu Reeves together.
0: The problem in that movie was Keanu Reeves. Because there's another guy. I mean, he seems, and it's always said, he's just so kind and nice. Mm-hmm. But it's just a brutally bad actor.
1: I think he's improved, or maybe they've just given him less lines with the whole John Wick thing. Yeah.
0: Yeah, he just beats people up now, which is better that he doesn't speak. Because he, that scene in The Office when Al Pacino is sitting behind the desk with the fire behind him.
1: Right.
0: And the two of them are going at each other. Oh, Al Pacino must have thought, who is this kid? Like, what? Am I back in college? Is this an acting class? It's such a bad scene. Indonesia experiences more earthquakes than any country in the world.
1: Right. Had one this week.
0: I got a little getaway place there.
1: Sure.
0: Yeah.
1: On stilts.
0: Yeah. Peacocks hunt, kill, and eat snakes.
1: Huh. Oh.
0: They actually eat them if they're hungry, but they will attack any snake that they come across.
1: Wow.
0: Who knew that about the peacock?
1: Yeah, bring peacocks around.
0: Yeah. Australia needs them, or Arizona. Oh,
1: my goodness.
0: Oh, yeah. We don't get many.
1: I catch a lot of videos every now and then of those, like, Australian or the same kind of thing, Arizona. And then just people have them. Oh, yeah, there's a snake got into the house again. Like, I'd move.
0: I'd burn the house down. No, I'm out.
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1: A busy drive on our hands because of weather conditions, and certainly the rainfall heavy at times has caused some puddling and ponding and some spinouts. Westbound 401 is busy from Brock Street through the 412 to Salem. Problems on westbound 401 transfers at Morningside. A collision has all lanes of those transfers blocked right now, and the backup starting to build. The eastbound side of the 401, the express and Brimley, a right lane and right shoulder are still closed. Beyond that, a pickup truck went through the guardrail on the 407 at the 115. We had some flooding on the Taunton Bridge, westbound on Taunton, west of Somerville in the right lane. If you've got an update, text it, 855-432-ROCK. 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

0: Mama.
1: It's Rock Mornings. The things we'll do to save our phones. We hear of people who drop them in toilets and scoop them out and put them in rice, which I don't think ever works, but everybody claims it dries them out. Well, a tourist jumped into the rapids in a huge waterfall to apparently grab their dropped cell phone. This happened at the largest waterfall system in the world between Brazil and Argentina. He survived, but it's unclear if he was able to get his phone back.
2: Oh, wow.
1: Yes, look at the waterfall, put your phone in your pocket.
2: But you got to take a picture so everyone you're there.
1: No, you don't. Oh, this is kind of cool. A police department is deploying new tech that will help officers communicate across more than 50 languages while on patrol. So if they pull somebody over and they don't speak English, they can talk to them.
2: Oh, I guess that's their phone, I guess, through that app?
1: I guess. Yeah, I don't know. It's just a new tech that they're doing. I'm not sure.
2: Huh.
1: A megaphone in Asian. And the Vagina Museum in England, there is such a place, says that people keep stealing a MILF magnet from one of their displays. I'm more into GILFs. That's my thing.
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0: Alice in Chains and Wood, 94.9 The Rock, GTA's Rock Station. 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
2: Having a look at the drive first, westbound 407 at the 115, two left lanes are closed for a collision. It looks like cars are able to use the shoulder to get by. Not much of a backup yet at this point, but emergency crews are ahead of the scene. Vehicle spun out of the westbound 401 transfers at Morningside. They are blocked. Also, the right lane of the collectors just before Kennedy is flooded. Eastbound 401 express at Brimley, a right lane and right shoulder remain closed. QEW 40 rebound to Cawthra, left shoulder and left lane blocked by a collision. North 410 at Sandalwood, left shoulder and left lane are closed. If you've got an update, text it 855-432-ROCK. 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Ends October 30th. Who gives a shed? Steve and his sons do. Steve Sheds and Sons, Bloor, east of Simcoe, Oshawa. An OPP constable was killed in the line of duty yesterday in Northern Ontario. Officers were conducting an investigation near the town of Hearst, and Constable Tarun Bali was seriously injured and later died. One person was taken into custody. OPP say the 29-year-old officer had been with the service for 2.5 years. A Whippy man who works at Durham College is facing child luring and exploitation charges. Investigators say he lured two 12- and 13-year-old girls into sending sexually explicit material online. Police believe there could be more victims. Fines are going up to $25,000 today for ticket scalpers across the province. New measure aims to stop people from paying more than the original ticket price. Also beginning today, information about compliance and enforcement actions against people and ticket businesses will be published on the Consumer Beware list. Ottawa will introduce legislation today addressing social media and AI chatbot safety. The feds say the bill will make social media platforms and AI chatbots safer for children. It's also expected to include a ban on social media for kids under 16. The Bank of Canada is making its latest interest rate decision this morning. Economists are expecting the central bank to hold the benchmark rate steady at 2.25%. Jordan Staal's second goal of the game snapped the deadlock in the third, and the Hurricanes added an empty netter to take Game 4 of the Stanley Cup Final 5-3 and even the series at 2. The series shifts back to Carolina on Thursday. Brandon Valenzuela's RBI single in the bottom of the ninth allowed the Blue Jays to walk off the Phillies 3-2. Today, a chance of showers. Risk of thunderstorms. High 30. Tonight, chance of showers. Low 21. Tomorrow, a chance of showers, and 30 will feel like 36. Right now, 20 degrees at the Rock. 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Craig and Lucky.

0: Blown wide open. That's Big Rack, 94.9 The Rock, GTA's Rock Station, 643. Well, the World Cup kicks off tomorrow. We've got games here in Mexico and the States. But most of us, when asked, are not at all interested. We could care less. Many don't expect to watch any of the games.
1: Really?
0: Yeah. I mean, it's first of all, just to get to one is crazy expensive. And there's a lot of events. And Toronto has flip-flopped so many times about this is going to be an open event for everybody. Mm. And now we're going to charge. And now we're not going to charge.
1: Right.
0: And as I was driving from St. Joe's on the Queensway and getting past BMO Field, you know, all the signs are up. Everything's ready to go. But, yeah, people don't seem to be showing a whole lot of interest.
1: Well, I think, you know, the majority, vast majority of Torontonians will find this just a pain in the arse.
0: Mm-hmm.
1: Right? And, you know, when you add to it, you know, okay, the Jays are at home. You've got, you know, I don't know if the Tempo are playing at home, but the TPC Toronto as well. The RBC Canadian Open is happening. It's more Caledon, but still, it's going to just drive up hotels and more traffic as well.
0: If you, by the way, when you mentioned the Canadian Open up in Caledon, if you're going, I know they call Toronto.
1: Right.
0: I went, it's flipping far.
1: Yeah, it's way out there.
0: It's way out
1: there. Well, it's kind of like the Toronto outlets. Right,
0: yeah.
1: Which are premium Toronto premium outlets, which I think are in Milton or past that. It's a ways out.
0: And try finding any kind of hotel or motel anywhere around Orangeville or out that way. Yeah. Good luck. Was it the story that Rory McIlroy stayed at the Millcroft Inn or had taken a room there last year? And couldn't stand it. Thought it was just not up to his standards.
1: Give me somewhere else.
0: So his buddy Shane
1: Lowry
0: had rented some house in Caledon somewhere, and he went and stayed with him. And I was thinking, well, that's insulting. We stayed at the Millcroft on our wedding night. I found it just fine. What I saw of it. It's trying too hard to get busy. And then the other problem with the World Cup is FIFA has banned those long plastic horns.
1: Vuvuzelas?
0: Yeah, because they're too loud, and I have a bunch of them.
1: Well, they've banned water bottles, or you can't bring your own water in.
0: Yeah.
1: To be honest, it was surprising that you could in the first place. Most venues don't allow you to bring anything in.
0: Oh, really?
1: Yeah.
0: Yeah.
1: No liquids, at least. But, you know, I get people saying, I paid $800 for these tickets.
0: Yes.
1: It's going to allow me a bottle of water.
0: I'm not spending $18 on a bottle of water.
1: Right.
0: Yeah. No, I'm good. I'll pass. I could care less.
1: I'll watch.
0: I know you will.
1: I'll watch it on TV. I'm going to go down there.
0: No, you're not going to go. You'd watch a Snakes and Ladders tournament.
1: If it was the world championships of them,
0: you'd be there. Be.
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1: Well, a couple of problem spots from earlier heavy rain. Westbound 407 to the 115. Two left lanes closed. But cars are able to use the shoulder to get by. A vehicle spun out. Westbound 401 transfers at Morningside Express to Collector. They are blocked. Eastbound 401 Express east of Winston Churchill. Two right lanes and the right shoulder are closed. Earlier problems. East 401 Express through Brimley have cleared. Still a problem on the QEW. 40 Erie bound at Cothra. Right lane is blocked. And 410 northbound at Sandalwood. Left shoulder and left lane are closed. 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

0: 94.9 The Rock, GTA's Rock Station. Up from the bottom, that's your Linkin Park right there. Jimmy Kimmel had Tom Hanks on promoting Toy Story 5. And those movies, that franchise has been going on for over 30 years.
1: Yeah.
0: And he said, you know, every now and then, every few years, we get a call. We've got another great idea. And then he'll call Tim Allen. And Tim Allen will say, I don't know. I've got demands. And they work it out.
1: Sure you do.
0: Yeah. Anyhow, he also talked to Tom Hanks about colonoscopies. And he shared that he, Martin Short, and Steve Martin get together and have colonoscopy parties the night before their procedure. They like to compete to be the last one to use the bathroom. Now, if you've had this procedure done, you know you have to drink that stuff to clear out your system. A lot of people call it nasty, and I never found it to be that bad to drink.
1: Mm.
0: It is amazing what comes out of you, though.
1: Right.
0: It's pretty impressive.
1: Great.
0: Yeah. Yeah, it's coming.
1: Yeah.
0: Yeah. I think I'm due again. Maybe we could have a colonoscopy party.
1: I need my own bathroom. Mm-hmm. I need, I want my own sanctity.
0: Yes.
1: In those moments.
0: Yeah. Nobody needs to hear you scream.
1: No one needs that. And whoever in the home building industry decided that they'd put like bathrooms close to living room areas. Mm. You know, they used to be down hallways.
0: Yeah, but
1: by mud rooms and stuff like that.
0: For this, you're using your bathroom upstairs.
1: Oh, you need private master,
0: yeah,
1: like locked away.
0: It's actually not that bad. Being constipated is a lot worse. This just comes out of you.
1: Right.
0: Like there's no effort involved, really. It's
1: but once it's out of you, it's like you got nothing left.
0: But you go a bunch of times.
1: Yeah.
0: Like the first couple of times, it'll be like a normal thing. You'll clean yourself up. But then by however many times you pass something, like there's just nothing to clean up anymore.
1: Right.
0: It's just nothing coming out. Oh, it really is a good, it's like going and having your teeth cleaned. Like, I don't want to ruin this. My colon is so clean. Anyhow, he says, Tom said, about every 5 years, that magic date comes around and we get together and eat clear Jell-O and compete as to who is going to be able to be the last one to go to the bathroom. It is mano a mano, man. We're all just fighting and playing cards because the first one to go gets the last choice of when you get into the colonoscopy.
1: Oh.
0: The last one to go gets a choice.
1: Gotcha.
0: He added that he's the strongest man when it comes to holding it in. He's got a colon of iron. I also did a great bit. I watched it, too, where him and Jimmy Kimmel went out into the audience, and because of the promotion of Toy Story 5, they had... what's his name? His security guy.
1: Guillermo?
0: Yeah. He played like, he was the human, and everybody in the audience, about 150 people, were all the toys. And so they were all talking, rambling, and then he came in, and they all had to limp over.
1: Oh.
0: To not be seen as being alive or being, you know, in some sort of human form.
1: Right.
0: Yeah, it was good. Tom Hanks is always good. You know, he's had it all right.
1: he's done okay.
0: He's had a pretty good run.
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0: 94.9 The Rock, GTA's Rock Station. They are, of course, Boston and More Than a Feeling. We need a reality check. We'll get to that. And then there's a story that's being debated online about what a seven-year-old did in a grocery store. We will get to that coming up.
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3: Westbound side of the 407 at the 115, a couple left lanes are closed. Vehicles spun out of the westbound 401 transfer to Morningside, but they have cleared that now. Westbound 401 through Kipling had a left lane closed. That has been cleared. Eastbound 401, the express past Winston Churchill, two right lanes and a right shoulder are closed. QEW 40 Erie bound at Cawthra, a right lane block. North 410 at Sandalwood Parkway, a left shoulder and left lane are closed. If you've got an update anytime, text it 855-432-ROCK. Rock traffic's brought to you in part by Metal Night at the 222 in Oshawa. Friday night is Metal Night at 40 Bond Street East, featuring Mocha Mackay, Don't Tell Sarah, Prowler, and Dead Silence. Tickets $15 in advance. Follow Metal Knight 905 on Instagram or Facebook for details. An OPP constable was killed in the line of duty yesterday in Northern Ontario. Officers were conducting an investigation near the town of Hearst, and Constable Tarun Bali was seriously injured and later died. One person was taken into custody. OPP say the 29-year-old officer had been with the service for 2.5 years. A Whitby man who works at Durham College is facing child luring and exploitation charges. Investigators say he lured two 12 and 13-year-old girls into sending sexually explicit material online. Police believe there could be more victims. Fines are going up to $25,000 today for ticket scalpers across the province. The new measures aim to stop people from paying more, way more than the original ticket price. Also beginning today, information about compliance and enforcement actions against people and ticket businesses will be published on the Consumer Beware list. Ottawa will introduce legislation today addressing social media and AI chatbot safety. The feds say the bill will make social media platforms and AI chatbots safer for children. It's also expected to include a ban on social media for kids under 16. The Bank of Canada is making its latest interest rate decision this morning. Economists are expecting the central bank to hold the benchmark rate steady at 2.25%. And Jordan Staal's second goal of the game snapped the deadlock in the third, and the Hurricanes added an empty netter to take game four of the Stanley Cup final 5-3 in Vegas, and even a series of two. They'll shift back to Carolina on Thursday. Brandon Valenzuela's RBI single in the bottom of the ninth allowed the Blue Jays to walk off the Phillies 3-2. A chance of showers today, risk of thunderstorms and a high of 30. Tonight, chance of showers, low 21. Tomorrow, chance of showers, 30 is going to feel more like 36. 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

0: because a mother defended her 7-year-old daughter after the child gave an old man the finger.
1: Ooh.
0: The girl supposedly gave him the finger because he was moving too slow and was in her way. The mother confronts the man, and he admits he called her rude and also admits he's old and kind of slow. The mother says the girl can't be rude because she's only 7. The man disagrees and adds, "I'm her elder and she needs to show me a little respect." It goes on to say that not only did she give him the finger, she also called him a slow ass.
1: Wow. Yeah, that's not right. Then now, I will say there are some seniors who take the idea of senior privilege a little too far. Not everyone is a saint all the time, but your 7-year-old shouldn't be the one calling that out.
0: Yeah, your 7-year-old has no say.
1: Right.
0: She or he has no life. They don't. They're a child. And part of the problem with so many parents now is they treat their children as if they're adults from a very young age.
1: Mm.
0: You know, they let them have say in things.
1: Yeah.
0: Where should we go eat?
1: Yeah.
0: Where should we go on vacation? I'm paying. You're going to go where we're going.
1: Yeah, and enjoy it.
0: Yeah. I mean, it wasn't a saying at one time, and maybe it was a little too much, but it was children are to be seen and not heard.
1: Yeah.
0: I mean, that might be.
1: A little too much, but yeah.
0: Yeah, but not much. Because what does a 7-year-old have to say anything, anyhow, except for me, me, me, me, me?
1: Right. Well, at some point, they do have to learn the ways, the rules, and you know, the etiquette.
0: Well, but that's by your example.
1: Yeah, but so they have to be there,
0: right?
1: You know, and watching it. But yeah, I have a feeling the 7-year-old and the mother who's defending her, the mother is the problem as well.
0: Oh yeah, at the end of the day, she totally is the problem because she's made her daughter already feel like the world is yours,
1: and you could do this.
0: Yeah,
1: you don't have to show this person respect.
0: You're young and cute, and nobody'll care
1: because they're slow. Wow.
0: Yeah. Yeah. Yeah, and we both you know, said this about seniors. I commented a lot that you watch them. I'm at the grocery store every day, and they can play their games. There's no doubt about it. When they want to play feeble, they're great at it, and then they run to their car like they're an Olympian. But but that's fine. You know what? Maybe they've earned that.
1: Mm.
0: I don't know. I'm heading in, we're all heading in that direction.
1: Right. Yeah.
0: I don't know that I want to ever play that card, but like so this coming weekend, my youngest is moving. And so I got roped into helping. And I, you know, it's funny because on one hand I'm like, yeah, of course he's my son, I'll help. But then on the other hand, I'm like, I don't think I ever would have asked my dad, you know, at almost 60 years of age to help me move.
1: Right.
0: But I'll do it.
1: Yeah.
0: Because he's my kid. But I already said to him, I said, look, I'm not carrying anything heavy.
1: Yeah.
0: I'll move a few boxes around, but that's as most that you're getting out of me.
1: I think by nature, I'm a bit of a skeptic on some things. And, you know, having traveled in the U.S. recently, and you go through that airport, and you see the amount of scooters that are going around. And I'll look and go, and I'm judging right away. I'm like, do you really need a scooter?
0: No, I know.
1: Or are you just enacting some privilege or laziness here?
0: Yeah.
1: You know, and they very well could have some disability that doesn't allow them to walk or their legs to support the frame that they've built themselves. But I certainly judge sometimes when you're going through there. And like, even on the cruise ship, I thought, boy, you know, you really have to be handicapped if you're going to want to go through these tight spaces.
0: Mm.
1: But I think some people just enjoy the, not the laziness of it, but sometimes the attention of it too, right?
0: Well, listen, I look at some of those scooters and I think, how can I get my hands on them? In the grocery store, they got one plugged in all the time. And every time I walk by it, I think I'd like to take that for a little joyride around the aisles.
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0: us the chance to walk away with a bonus pair of meet and greet passes. 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
1: Westbound 407 at the 115. Problems in the left lane. Traffic spotters just texted in to say that not really back up through that stretch, so that's good. Eastbound 401 Express east of Winston Churchill. The right lane is closed. 40 rebound QEW at Cawthra. Right lane still blocked. North 410 at Sandalwood. A left shoulder, left lane closed. Collision in Whitby now at Thixon and Winterbury. If you've got an update, text it. 855-432-ROCK. 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

0: 94.9 The Rock, GTA's Rock Station. It's Royal Otis, and who's your boyfriend? Who's your boyfriend? Yeah, I decide. I was doing it at the beginning of the song and the end. I think it's right. Better. It's much better at the end. Yeah, it really does sell it, I think. Somewhere, some record label exec is saying, will you stop that?
1: Yeah, you need to stop. Cease and desist letter sent.
0: Ladies love it. Hey, you know who the ladies love? Ted Reeder. They love Ted Reeder, godfather of the grill. He's going to join us. That's coming up in a reality check as well.
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0: 94.9 The Rock, GTA's Rock Station. It is your pals, Craig and Lecky. Welcome to Rock Mornings. Teddy Reeder is going to join us, and we'll find out what he's got going on the grill. 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
2: Westbound 407 at the 115. Some problems continue in the left lane. Tow truck is on scene. Traffic spotters saying there's not much of a backup through that point. Major traffic jam on Brock Street west of the off-ramp from 401. Not sure what's going on there, but no one moving according to traffic spotters. Get off on Thixon if you're heading that direction. Eastbound 401 Express at Winston Churchill. Right lane is closed. QW40 rebound at Cawthra. Right lane is blocked. Collision in Whitby continues at Thixon and Winterberry. It's in the center median. If you've got an update, text it 855-432-ROCK. 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Rise and shine, Durham. 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An OPP constable was killed in the line of duty yesterday in northern Ontario. Officers were conducting an investigation near the town of Hearst, and Constable Tarun Bali was seriously injured and later died. One person was taken into custody. OPP say the 29-year-old officer had been with the service for 2.5 years. A Whitby man who works at Durham College is facing child luring and exploitation charges. Investigators say he lured two 12- and 13-year-old girls into sending sexually explicit material online. Police believe there could be more victims. Fines are going up to $25,000 today for ticket scalpers across the province. The new measures aim to stop people from paying way more than the original ticket price. Also beginning today, information about compliance and enforcement actions against people in ticket businesses will be published on the Consumer Beware List. Ottawa will introduce legislation today addressing social media and AI chatbot safety. The feds say the bill will make social media platforms and AI chatbots safer for children. It's also expected to include a ban on social media for kids under 16. The Bank of Canada is making its latest interest rate decision this morning. Economists are expecting the central bank to hold the benchmark rate steady at 2.25%. Jordan Staal's second goal of the game snapped the deadlock in the third, and the Hurricanes added an empty netter to take Game 4 of the Stanley Cup Final 5-3 in Vegas and even the series at 2. They'll shift back to Carolina on Thursday. Brandon Valenzuela's RBI single in the bottom of the ninth allowed the Blue Jays to walk off the Phillies 3-2. A chance of showers, risk of thunderstorms today, the high 30. Tonight, chance of showers, low 20. Tomorrow, chance of showers. 30 is going to feel closer to 36 with the humidity. 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
3: It's Jeff Woods from Classic Rock Sundays on 94.9 The Rock. Just imagine if I took over the Rock Randomizer. Because I did. Give this a listen.

0: day.
1: It's not that difficult to spend all your money on a pack of cigarettes. They ain't cheap.
2: Even when they wrote that song, they probably look at it now and go, holy crap, that's
1: yeah.
2: kind of.
1: Yeah. They were expensive when I was smoking, so I can only imagine what they are now. It's 7:38. Godfather of the Grill is on the line, Theodore Reeder. Good morning, Mr. Reeder.
3: Good morning, Craig. Good morning, Lucky.
2: Morning, Ted. How are you?
3: Pretty good. Pretty good.
1: I saw a couple of things over the weekend, cooking videos that I was flipping through Facebook, and I stumbled upon these, and I thought, I got to ask Ted about this, if he's ever done it or has he even heard of it. So the first one was a guy who took like a paint bucket, and I hope that he cleaned it out thoroughly, but he took like a paint bucket and he dumped like a dozen eggs in it and then plopped a steak into it and then put it on a chain over a campfire. And then the eggs kind of foamed up around the steak. Now, these videos sometimes, like, there are timing issues. Like, I didn't get to the total end of it because right. it was taking way too long.
2: Gotcha.
1: But I'm going to assume that the eggs would have sealed in the steak in some sort of way. Have you heard of this?
3: I have not heard of this. It's an awfully difficult way to cook a steak.
1: You see,
3: just
1: a lot
3: put
1: of
3: a pan on the fire,
1: yeah.
3: cook a steak, throw in some eggs,
1: yeah.
3: add the eggs to your steak, and do it. I don't know. Some things I see on the social media world is
1: ridiculous.
3: Yeah, ridiculous. Why is my question?
1: Yeah,
2: right.
3: You don't have to do that. Just because you can doesn't mean you should.
1: Right. Are you a steak and egg man for breakfast? Do you enjoy a steak for breakfast?
3: I do enjoy a steak for breakfast. In fact, I like a steak for breakfast, for lunch, for dinner, for snack
1: right.
3: time. I'll take a steak any time of day or night. Steak is delicious. I love steak.
2: I've never been...
3: Me and steak, we get along.
2: Like, I don't think I've ever made a steak for breakfast
1: no.
2: purposes, but I've had leftover from the night before...
1: Have you ever ordered it in a diner?
2: No, I don't think so. No. It's funny, on the cruise recently, they had steak and eggs on the menu as a breakfast item. But then they had another thing, and Teddy, you would have liked this. It was beef short rib eggs benedict.
1: Ooh.
3: Oh.
2: So they put the toast down, like a mash of beef short rib across the toast, and then your poached eggs on top of that.
1: Wow.
2: With like a steak hollandaise, they called it. It was like a hollandaise with more like kind of steak spice into it. It was phenomenal.
3: Delish.
1: Do you have a trick? Because poached eggs can be tricky. Do you have a trick to make a perfect poached egg?
3: Yes, I do.
1: Okay. All right.
3: Yeah. It's called my wife.
1: Oh, right. Divorce lawyer who cooks breakfast. That's right.
3: Yeah, she makes the best poached eggs ever.
1: It's all about
2: a trick to it. Because
1: two minutes, I think. Like, I think you got to have them in and out fast.
3: Yeah, in water. Some people put a little bit of vinegar in the water to help coagulate the egg white. But really, just a nice simmering water and give it a spin. And then crack your eggs in. Usually crack the egg into a little dish and then pour it in slowly from there.
1: I do like a poached egg.
2: Right, yeah.
1: Really good, yeah. Okay, so I saw something else, this other recipe, and I thought, I'm going to ask Ted about this as well. So this guy, speaking of eggs, this guy took a big steak, and then he took, like, I don't know, 4 or 5 eggs, and he mixed it in with, like, a ton of salt to, I guess, make some sort of paste. And then he completely crusted over the entire steak with the salt, and then cooked it like that, and then scraped the salt off after. Now, I guess he's trying to seal in the juices, which you can just do with a sear. Again, maybe too much effort. But with all that salt, is that like a brine for the steak?
3: A little bit. I mean, you dry brining a steak overnight is a good thing to do. You know, you've investigated the world of dry brining your chicken or a turkey, right?
1: Yep.
3: So you can do the same with a steak, is that you can rub it down with salt, kosher salt, overnight, and put it on a little rack in the fridge and let it air dry, and dry brine in just the salt, and out you'll come with a more flavorful steak. opposed to seasoning the steak just before it goes onto the grill. So you'll get a nicer crust from that dry brine as well.
2: It seems like any one of these videos, these reels that I see, that like involves like 8 sticks of butter and some like ridiculously complicated method, as you say, of just cooking a steak. Ted, has there ever been one that, like, that you've come across and you looked at it and went, yeah, that's a brilliant idea. I've got to try that.
3: Yeah, there are certain things that I see that are pretty cool, especially in the vegetarian and the low carb wrap kind of thing, where you take thinly sliced zucchini and cheese and put it onto a pan in a nice even layer and bake it in the oven, and you make yourself a zucchini cheese wrap.
1: Nice
3: things like that. There's some stuff there that I saw. They recently was the dumpling lasagna. So you use wonton wrappers as the noodle, and then an Asian pork mixture, ground pork with soy sauce and chilies and ginger and garlic and green onion in there, and you mix it up, and then you layer it all with the wonton wrappers, and then steam it.
1: I actually did some.
3: Good.
1: Yeah. Oh, I love Asian food, and I one time got a recipe with the wonton and exactly what you're saying, just the wonton shells and then the pork and a little might have been a ground pork and ground chicken maybe, and then soy sauce and yeah, you just steam them and they're excellent. Mm-hmm.
3: Yeah, I made that one. It was good. It was good. You know, some of the things I see are you know, my wife scrolls through and she sees something and fires it off to me, and it's nice. It's nice to see how people do something a little bit different, and that's realistic, and it changes up your weekly dinner menu.
2: Yeah.
3: So, you know, it really does. Lasagna is not always the same. It's now, hey, let's try it a little bit different way. So, yeah, there's lots of great stuff that comes through the net that you go, wow. That's interesting. I can give that a shot.
2: Yeah, we did one recently with Donair.
1: Okay.
2: It was ground chicken, and you made it into you cooked it, spread out under parchment and like really thin, and it was fantastic.
1: Nice.
2: Yeah.
1: Nice. I think outside of Italian, because I married into it, I think Asian is my favorite cuisine.
2: Great food.
1: Oh, my gosh. It's so good.
3: Yeah.
1: I love it.
3: I tell you.
1: A soup?
3: For sure.
1: A hot and sour soup?
2: Mm.
1: Love it. Dead of winter? Beautiful. But we don't have to worry about that right now. Because we're getting into the summer, baby, and we're going to be grilling.
3: Grilling.
1: Yeah.
3: Grilling every day.
1: Grilling and smiling in our thong and our tongs, which I still believe you should be the title of your next book.
3: Thong and tongs.
1: All right, Teddy, if people want to get a hold of you, how do they do that?
3: You're going to find me in social media at Godfather of the Grill.
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2: Westbound 407 on 115. Problems continue in the left lane. They're trying to get the vehicle off the guardrail, according to traffic spotters, but still no delay. A very slow traffic exiting the westbound 401 to Brock Street, and then Consumers is jammed between Brock Street and Garden. The west 401 west of Brock Street, a transport truck off on the right lane. QW40 bound to Cawthra. Earlier problems there have finally cleared. If you spot a problem or have an update, text it. 855-432-ROCK. 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

0: 94.9 The Rock, GTA's Rock Station. Welcome to Rock Mornings. Hey, we've got an interesting little thing about Indonesia, and it's not great, certainly with what's going on, and I just bought myself a little getaway place. I'm going to have to maybe put it on the market. A fun little fact about Jurassic Park, a fun little fact about Jaws, and a fun little fact about the core of Earth. We'll get to that and a reality check coming up.
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0: shot
1: of Monsters and Men. Every time I hear them say ship, I think it should be ending with a T. I think it would be better. 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
2: Oh, sure.
1: Yeah.
2: Let's go with that.
1: I got ideas. All right. What's going on? Let's find out in 30 seconds.
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2: Dealing with fog, if you're further north of the GTA, the West 407 at the 115, some problems. Now, two left lanes are taken out as they clear out some earlier troubles. West 401 west of Brock Street, a transport truck into the right lane has been cleared. Still, big delays through that point. It's volume west of the 401 Brock Street over through to Salem. South 404 to VVP, the rest of the range of routes are all busy with volume. Rock traffic's brought to you in part by Metal Night at the 222 in Oshawa. Friday night is Metal Night at 40 Bond Street East, featuring Mocha Mokai, Don't Tell Sarah, Prowler, and Dead Silence. Tickets $15 in advance. Follow Metal Knight 905 on Instagram or Facebook for details. An OPP constable was killed in the line of duty yesterday in Northern Ontario. Officers were conducting an investigation near the town of Hearst, and Constable Tarun Bali was seriously injured and later died. One person was taken into custody. OPP say the 29-year-old officer had been with the service for 2.5 years. A Whippy man who worked at Durham College is facing child luring and exploitation charges. Investigators say he lured two 12 and 13-year-old girls into sending sexually explicit material online. Police believe there could be more victims. Fines are going up to $25,000 today for ticket scalpers across the province. The new measures aim to stop people from paying way more than the original ticket price. Also beginning today, information about compliance and enforcement actions against people and ticket businesses will be published on the Consumer Beware list. Ottawa will introduce legislation today addressing social media and AI chatbot safety. The feds say the bill will make social media platforms and AI chatbots safer for children. It's also expected to include a ban on social media for kids under 16. The Bank of Canada is making its latest interest rate decision this morning. Economists are expecting the central bank to hold the benchmark rate steady at 2.25%. Jordan Staal's second goal of the game snapped the deadlock in the third, and the Hurricanes added an empty netter to take game four of the Stanley Cup final 5-3 in Vegas and even the series at two. They'll shift back to Carolina on Thursday. Brandon Valenzuela's RBI single in the bottom of the ninth allowed the Blue Jays to walk off the Phillies 3-2. Chance of showers, risk of thunderstorms, high 30. Tonight, chance of showers, low 21. Tomorrow, a chance of showers and 30. Humidex feeling like 36. 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

0: Youngblood and the Smashing Pumpkins with Zombie and Red Hot Chili Peppers. Scar Tissue before that. 809. Peacocks look like a lovely animal, but they hunt and kill and eat snakes.
1: Oh.
0: They only actually eat them if they're hungry, but they will attack any snake they come across. They don't like them.
1: Wow. They were have more peacocks around.
0: Yeah, get some peacocks at your place if you've got a snake issue. Yeah. Yeah, their parents told them a long time ago, don't trust the snakes.
1: Mm.
0: You see a snake, you kill it.
1: Well, I don't trust snakes either. I'm just not getting close to them.
0: The peacocks are racist to the snakes. Indonesia experiences more earthquakes than any other country in the world.
1: Ooh, yeah, there's one recently, this week.
0: Yeah, I got a little getaway place.

0: standard comedy movie.
1: Okay.
0: Yeah.
1: Offset by the popcorn.
0: Right, and the extra butter.
1: Yeah. Better laugh a lot.
0: Some of the raptor sound effects in Jurassic Park were created from audio samples of tortoises having sex.
1: Didn't you play that audio at one point?
0: I think we did. We played the game, What is this noise?
1: Yeah.
0: Because we had that, and we had the beaver farts.
1: That's a good one.
0: That's a good one. It was an actual beaver.
1: Right, yes.
0: Farting. When John Williams first played the two-note Jaws theme for Steven Spielberg, he laughed, thinking it was a joke, and expected something more melodic. And then John replied, "The sophisticated approach you would like me to take isn't the approach you took with the film I just experienced."
1: Wow.
0: And, of course, that very simple two-note music.
1: Unbelievable.
0: Yeah.
1: Well, but you could imagine, like, you know, Spielberg gives it to John Williams, who is the GOAT of movie scores, and he comes back with "Din-din."
0: It's amazing.
1: But I've watched a couple documentaries on Jaws, and they say the fact that the mechanical shark didn't work well made that movie so much better because they couldn't include it in some of the filming.
0: Right.
1: And instead, they just showed dark water and that music.
0: The girl going in at the beginning is still one of the most amazing opening scenes of a film.
1: And again,
0: ever. That
1: was supposed to be done by the shark, and because you didn't see it...
0: Just her face when she realizes, uh-oh.
1: Right.
0: And she's holding on to the boy. Wow. And she offered, you know, if you remember, to invite the guy, like, hey, let's go for a skinny dip.
1: Right.
0: The guy on the beach.
1: That's right.
0: And he got so drunk he couldn't get his clothes off. And it worked out well for him.
1: Mm.
0: Ancient Romans had a near-perfect dental health due to a low-sugar diet with fruits and vegetables.
1: Okay.
0: Yeah.
1: A lot less Coke and Diet Coke back then, too.
0: Yeah, not a lot. No, that's right. That's not a lot of that. They still didn't live past 28. Great teeth up until
1: great
0: then.
1: Great teeth. That mummy's got great teeth.
0: Your favorite philosopher, Voltaire, you quote him a lot.
1: Do I?
0: Yeah, you do.
1: Voltairean, I know more now than Voltaire. He's a philosopher of joint movement.
0: Yeah, that's right.
1: And stiffness.
0: Yeah. He made all his money in 1729 when he was just 35. When he realized the jackpot of the French lottery was more than the cost of buying every single ticket. So he bought every ticket. Like, did they only sell them in one place? Like, how did he do that? Anyhow, he bought every single ticket. I don't think in 1729 you could do it online.
1: Yeah, I didn't think you have to pick seven numbers between 1 and 52 or whatever it is now either.
0: Well, these are like, maybe they were like scratcher. I don't know.
1: Right.
0: Anyhow, he bought all these tickets.
1: Probably a three-number combination.
0: Yeah. Won a jackpot of 500,000 francs, roughly the equivalent of tens of millions of dollars.
1: Oh, yeah. Well, I mean, listen, I think Powerballs, people have thought about it, but you just can't buy all the combinations in time.
0: Right, right. And the core of the Earth is hotter than the surface of the sun.
1: Okay.
0: That's interesting, I think. It's odd. I don't know how that would be. It's dark down there, I think.
1: I wouldn't know.
0: I don't.
1: Digging and I do not go well together.
0: I can't dig a garden. I'm not going to the core.
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1: Hey, if you're starting the westbound 401 out of Durham through Scarborough, certainly volume delays to deal with. Collision on Brock Street just north of Victoria and Whitby. The west 407 at the 115. Problems continue in two left lanes, but not much of a backup, according to traffic spotters. There's fog in the areas to the north, too, if you're headed that way. Text an update, 855-432-ROCK. 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

0: 94.9 The Rock, 741, and your pieces. Lori Ann will join us in about a half an hour's time. Yesterday it happened again. I've probably done this half a dozen times, maybe a little less. I get home and I have a routine. I get in the house and I go and I start opening up all the blinds and such. And I go to open up the kitchen blind and I look out into the backyard and I see a little animal, a little critter of some sort, scooting around in the pool, fighting to get out. Fell in, I guess. Thought, oh, well, this is the end of me. I was just trying to get home to my wife and kids. Actually, I think he was the kid. He was pretty tiny.
1: Oh.
0: Like a little squirrel. And so I shuffled. I well, because that's all I can do. I can't run now. I just shuffle. Mm-hmm. So I shuffled outside. I grabbed my my skimmer, got underneath him. And he was a little fighter, this guy. Like, he didn't even want to get on the skimmer. I think he was just freaking out. Anyhow, I got him on the skimmer, and then I put him over into the garden. And I watched him just sit there for a second. And he kind of shook himself because he was soaked. And then he just started scurrying about. And I thought to myself, what's going through his little brain? Like, a second ago, I was drowning.
1: Yeah.
0: It was lights out for me.
1: Yeah.
0: Now I'm sitting here in a garden, having a tea, a little biscuit.
1: Scooped up.
0: Yeah. It's like if a human was drowning, and I think of this every time it happens. It's like if a human, if you're in the ocean or a lake and you're drowning, and you're going under and under, and you're fighting to stay above water, and all of a sudden, something comes up underneath you and gently puts you down on the grass or the sand or whatever.
1: Mm-hmm.
0: Now, I don't believe in the big guy upstairs, but it would be like, I think the Lord just lifted me out of the water.
1: Lord Craig.
0: I see myself as the Lord now.
1: We talked about this earlier, and Mike texted and said, I guess they have like some pool ramps you can buy, like animal escape ramps.
0: Yeah. Oh, yeah, they got them.
1: For this purpose.
0: Yeah, because I know we've talked about getting them, but I like to be the man to do the saving. What I'm going to do now is I'm going to grow a really long beard and I'm going to get a robe.
1: Oh, okay.
0: And then when I see the animal, I mean, I hope he can swim along and for me to get my costume on, and then I'll scuffle out. I'll shuttle myself out there and I'll bring him to the garden and I'll say, praise be to you. And I'll give him some sort of sign. I don't know.
1: Yeah, don't do that.
0: I gotta come up with my own.
1: You should come up with your own.
0: What do you do when you save an animal?
1: Right.
0: I don't know.
1: I throw it over the fence.
0: And then I killed it. I threw it against the fence and died. No. You gently, you lay them down upon the ground and you say, be with your brothers, my son.
1: Hey, speaking of costumes, we were talking about I was watching the Vegas game last night.
0: Uh-huh.
1: They interviewed Wayne Newton.
0: Is he still alive?
1: He's still going. He's still performing.
0: He was, the last time I saw him, it was National Lampoon's Vegas Vacation.
1: His face looks exactly the same because it was so pulled then.
0: Oh, yeah.
1: Right?
0: He's got to be in his 90s.
1: 84.
0: Is he 84?
1: I had to look it up, but like can barely move the veneers at this point.
0: Right.
1: And just everything stretched and tight and God love him. He's still going. But I thought the same thing. It's Vegas Vacation.
0: Yeah. No, they don't let you die in Vegas.
1: No.
0: If you don't pay the casino, they'll kill you. But otherwise, if you're a show person there. No, I didn't have time for that, Lucky, because I was saving the animals.
1: That's right. True.
0: Lord of the Animals.
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0: basis, don't look back in anger. Lucky, I need you to work on that. I was talking to my therapist about you.
1: Yeah.
0: You got to stop looking back in anger.
1: All right.
0: It's far better to look forward.
1: That's what they say.
0: Yeah. Keep that anger focused.
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1: They're still clearing up some problems in the westbound 407 at the 115, but not causing much of a delay, we're told. Westbound 401 transfers at Jane. Disabled vehicle has the right lane and right shoulder closed. You can find earlier problems at Brock Street and Victoria have cleared. Disabled vehicle on the westbound 401 further west of the GTA through James Snow has cleared. If you've got an update, text at 855-432-ROCK. 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An OPP constable was killed in the line of duty yesterday in Northern Ontario. Officers were conducting an investigation near the town of Hearst, and Constable Tarun Bali was seriously injured and later died. One person was taken into custody. OPP say the 29-year-old officer had been with the service for 2.5 years. A Whitby man who works at Durham College is facing child luring and exploitation charges. Investigators say he lured two 12- and 13-year-old girls into sending sexually explicit material online. Police believe there could be more victims. Fines are going up to $25,000 today for ticket scalpers across the province. The new measures aim to stop people from paying way more than the original ticket price. Also beginning today, information about compliance and enforcement actions against people and ticket businesses will be published on the Consumer Beware List. Ottawa will introduce legislation today addressing social media and AI chatbot safety. The feds say the bill will make social media platforms and AI chatbots safer for children. It's also expected to include a ban on social media for kids under 16. The Bank of Canada is making its latest interest rate decision this morning. Economists are expecting the central bank to hold the benchmark rate steady at 2.25%. Jordan Staal's second goal of the game snapped the deadlock in the third, and the Hurricanes added an empty netter to take game four of the Stanley Cup final 5-3 in Vegas, and even the series at two. They'll shift back to Carolina on Thursday. Brandon Valenzuela's RBI single in the bottom of the ninth allowed the Blue Jays to walk off the Phillies 3-2. A chance of showers today. Now, risk of thunderstorms, high 30. Tonight, chance of showers, low 21. Tomorrow, a chance of showers, 30 is going to feel more like 36. It's 22 right now at The Rock. 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
4: 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The 5 o'clock quitting time tune. Heading home with the hip. Up to the second traffic updates. And, of course, the food that falls out of Doug's mouth while he's doing professional broadcasting. Yeah, it's all there for you. 94.9 The

0: navigate. Headstones, 94.9 The Rock, GTA's Rock Station. Well, if you're interested, and it seems like many aren't, the World Cup kicks off tomorrow. We got games here. They're going to be in Mexico. They're going to be in the States. When people are asked, most are not interested at all, and very few will even watch any matches on TV. So,
1: I'll watch matches for sure. The Canadian ones and some of the, I'm sure when it gets down to the finals.
0: Sure.
1: I'll nap through a few of them.
0: Yeah, they're very long.
1: No doubt. But, it is the global game.
0: Oh, I mean, yeah.
1: You know, baseball likes to call itself the World Series, and it's not.
0: No.
1: You know, hockey has the Stanley Cup, but it's North America and mainly Canada that pays attention. The World Cup is the world game.
0: Yeah, and I listen, for a lot of, certainly not just here in Canada or in the U.S. or anywhere that they play hockey, it's incredibly expensive and elitist, and soccer just is not. You know, it's get some shoes, get your buddies, go kick a ball around.
1: Yes, don't disagree. It's certainly one of the more easily accessible games in the world until you get to FIFA and the World Cup.
0: Oh, sure.
1: And then they take that accessibility and they throw it out the window, and it becomes one of the more corrupt, one of the more savage organizations when it comes to its leadership.
0: Yep.
1: You know, how they're, you have to, you know, throw money at them to get World Cups to come to you, and then throw money at the World Cup to get it to stay here. And the amount of millions and billions spent on all of this, it gets a bit crazy. And for those who want to go to a game, to pay $800 to $1,000 for a regular seat.
0: Right.
1: It's a little bit much.
0: Well, it's like the Olympics too, right? I mean, you got to throw money at them and you got to offer all this stuff. And then you build all these villages and these arenas and these mountaintop ski things. And then it just sits there and it'll repair because nobody can afford to use them or keep them going.
1: I think the Olympic Committee has done a lot of cleaning up in its act when it comes to, you know, what the glitz and glam poured on its executives to try and attract that attention. There's still, I'm sure, some of it happens behind closed doors.
0: Somebody's getting a steak dinner.
1: FIFA, you know, when they're handing out prizes to curry favor with certain people.
0: Really? What's that?
1: Shows exactly where they aim.
0: Soccer is very interesting, too, because you know, when it comes to recruiting great players, when, you know, your David Beckhams were coming along, I mean, there's always been stories of guys who are like really young and signing like contracts for millions and millions of dollars before they even put on the jersey.
1: Oh, yeah.
0: They're just held as a, like, it's like a no compete situation.
1: Yeah.
0: This guy is ours.
1: Well, they have junior programs. And, you know, there's local kids here that go out and play in Europe.
0: Right.
1: Right.
0: Yeah. And speaking of FIFA, they've banned those long plastic loud horns.
1: Oh, the vuvuzelas.
0: Yeah, they say they're too excessively loud. So, and I had bought $800 tickets and a bunch of those horns. Now I'm screwed.
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1: It has been a busy morning on the major routes. Westbound on the 407, we had problems with the 115. They have finally cleared away. Collision on Brock Road north of Victoria has cleared as well. Disabled vehicle westbound 401 transfers at Jane Express to Collector. Right lane and right shoulder closed. If you've got an update anytime, text it. Include the keyword traffic to 855-432-ROCK. 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
0: Oh, yes. They're going to be in my house again today. Making my pool get ready for float time. Although I'm more of a sink guy, but they're very good at it. Hey, Lori Ann will join us after Simple Minds on The Rock.

0: Simple Minds, don't you forget about me. Look who joins us. It's Lorianne. Hello, Lorianne.
1: Good morning.
2: Hello.
1: Good morning.
0: You want to play a game?
1: Play a game?
0: Yeah.
1: Sure.
0: You got anything you want to discuss before we play the game?
1: No, this morning's
0: humdrum. Okay. All right. Well, we'll play this. Now, let me start by saying this.
1: Okay.
0: I'm probably going to screw this up because there's an audio component. So I practiced it.
1: Color me shocked.
0: I've practiced it a couple of times.
1: Okay.
0: But I'm probably still going to screw it up.
1: Okay.
0: So what we're going to do is here we've got 1, 2, 3, 4 commercials, classic commercials, I believe all from the 80s.
1: Okay.
0: Now, I know the... So what we're going to do is we're going to play a little bit of the commercial.
1: Yes.
0: Then I'm going to pause it, and then we're going to see if you can... Either of you or all of us
1: know the product or the
0: end of the commercial.
2: The jingle is a jingle then,
0: like it's a jingly thing.
2: All right.
0: So here's the first one. Now please, Craig, don't screw this up. Here we go.
1: It's Folgers in your cup.
2: Definitely.
0: Yeah, that's an easy one, right?
1: Yep. Yeah.
0: I think it's going to show that we're all old.
1: Well, that too.
0: All right.
1: So thanks in advance.
0: All right, now see, I got to hit this button.
1: Oh, she really belts it out.
0: Yeah, she's good. She's good. All right, here's the next one.
3: I am stuck on Band-Aid Brand.
1: Because Band-Aid's stuck on me.
0: There we go. Yeah. Yeah, that's a good one. All right, and then that's how it plays.
2: One of those products, too, that, like, you know... It's just taken over the name, like Kleenex for tissue, Xerox for a photocopy.
0: Right.
2: Band-Aid is just, anytime you need something, get me a Band-Aid.
0: What are they officially called?
1: A bandage.
2: Yeah.
0: Oh, it's a bandage. Yeah. Right. That's right.
1: A Band-Aid bandage.
0: Look at Nurse Lorianne.
1: Oh, you know.
0: All right. So here's how it plays out.
3: Because Band-Aid stuck on me.
0: All right. Now here's another one.
1: O-S-C-A-R.
2: All right.
0: That's right. And then he goes on to say, and it has the last name. It's M-A-Y-E-R.
1: Oscar Mayer.
0: Wieners.
1: Oh, I was scared about that one for a second.
0: Yeah. That was a good one, though.
1: Yeah, no, it was good.
0: Yeah. I like a hot dog.
1: O-S-C-A-R. Oh, boy.
0: Such a cute little kid.
1: So cute.
0: Probably a crack addict now, but
2: he was... Well, either that or if his baloney is his first name, he's probably huge.
0: All righty. And we got one more here.
2: Oh, I don't remember that one.
1: Wait. It's like Alka-Seltzer.
0: Yes,
1: right?
0: It is.
1: Okay.
0: Plop, fizz.
1: Oh, what a relief it
0: there
1: is.
0: There you go.
1: Oh, no. Remember I told you my mom told me that I've been watching TV since my eyes could open, like just obsessed. So I'm not surprised.
0: No, I love TV too. I get, you know what happens to me? I'll be driving home. Like after we get off the air, and I'll be thinking about, and I get giddy in the car. I'm so excited to get to the TV.
1: Oh yeah.
0: Oh.
1: We are one
2: of
1: the same.
2: Oh. I always think about like the jingle singers.
0: Mm.
2: You know, like you're going in to record, or like you know, like stars and people, celebrities who have made albums and sold them and sold out concerts, obviously are very happy and proud about the music. Mm. You'll tell them, oh, I wrote that, right? Songwriters will tell you which songs they wrote. But if you wrote the upset stomach, indigestion, diarrhea song for Pepto-Bismol, like, are you going around flashing? I guess you can flash the car that it bought you.
0: Yeah, that's exactly. Your house.
1: You want to laugh at it? Well, check out this.
0: And writing it is one thing. I always think when I'm watching like TV and there's a commercial for like Depends diapers and there's some woman or man claiming they wear them or a diarrhea commercial, you just like, well, here's my resume.
1: Yeah.
2: Right.
0: I was in a diaper ad and a diarrhea ad.
1: I would put it forefront on my Tinder profile.
0: Yes, that's right.
1: Check out my Depends ad.
0: Yeah. Although we saw from...
2: Are you in that ad? Depends.
0: Well, we saw from 2.5 Men. He had a home in Malibu. Sheen did. Charlie.
2: Yeah.
0: Oh, did you never watch 2.5 Men?
1: No.
2: Oh, yeah. He was a jingle writer.
0: He wrote jingles. How have you never seen 2.5 Men?
1: Because I don't like sitcoms.
0: Oh, yeah.
1: That's so weird.
2: She doesn't have cable.
0: Right.
1: Oh, that too.
0: Yeah.
1: I did when that show was on.
0: Who doesn't? Okay.
1: I'll just blow your mind.
0: Okay. We're done. There you go. Yeah.
1: Nailed it.
0: I could use some right about
1: now.
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CKGE, Durham, Toronto. 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

0: GTA's Rock Station, 94.9 The Rock, Sam Roberts and Brother Down, Temper City before that was Self-Aware. 908, it's Lori Ann, and the only thing that's rolling around in my head right now are jingles because of Craig and Lucky. I don't know how many more they talked about during their time with you, but now that's all I hear in my head. I mean, it's better than what's usually in there, but how about like Almond Joy? Sometimes you feel like a nut. That was a good one too. Sometimes you don't. Toys R Us, I don't want to grow up. I'm a Toys R Us kid. Kit Kat, give me a break, give me a break. You know the rest, right? Favorite jingles of all time, if now they're running through your head because of what we just finished talking about, 855-432-ROCK. You can text me and we'll do Aerosmith next.
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0: GTA's Rock Station, 94.9 The Rock, Nickelback and Bones for the Crows. The Rock Randomizer chose Metallica, Wherever I May Roam, and Metallica will be reissuing the album Reload on June 26th. Coming up, some rare UK TV footage, though, of Metallica playing The Memory Remains has been posted after 29 years. The show was called TFI Friday. It was on air in the UK from 1996 to 2000. And the team there decided, let's go through these archives. Let's see what we can find. And they found that gem and they posted it just yesterday. So if you want to see Metallica perform that song from 1997 with Marianne Faithfull on backing vocals, go to TFI Friday Official on YouTube. Take a little break. 9:35 coming up, MGK, Fred Durst, but first Imagine Dragons.
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0: GTA's Rock Station 94.9 The Rock, David Bowie and Heroes. It's Florian. Hey, we were talking about jingles because Craig and Lucky were talking about jingles, made me see if I could finish the end of a few of them, and I nailed it. I nailed it. I asked you what your favorite jingles were. Can't get enough of the sugar crisp. That was a good one. Chris sent that one in, and he thought the cereal was gross. And I don't even ever remember trying it because it didn't look pleasing to me either. But the song and the commercials, really, really good. And then Lewis says, to this day, when he has a fruit roll-up, which he still has to this day, he sings the fruit roll-up song while eating the fruit roll-up. So it's a long song. The first line is, a real fruit and fun rolled up in one. If you remember the rest, sing it for me. I could hear you. 9:51, and yeah, it's not the greatest day. Maybe this afternoon is going to be better. The few showers should end this morning, then cloudy, but there is a chance of showers and a risk of a thunderstorm. High of 30. It's going to feel like 36. Partly cloudy with a chance of showers overnight and a low of 21. Right now, it's kind of overcast and 22, but already feeling like 30 with 21 Pilots next.
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0: celebrating the return of the mullet, the hairdo of the gods, the dirty schwa flow, the Scarborough neck blanket. I mean, finally, Craigie's back in style with the yakey breaky hair mistakey.
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0: barricade, some beach weather, sex, drugs, etc. We're going to talk about drugs, actually. That was purely a coincidence. It's 10:07. It's Lori Ann. If you ever wondered if the munchies were a real thing, they are. And now we know that they're a real thing in us, humans, and also rats, which probably means animals in general. So a study was done. It showed that cannabis acutely and robustly triggers the munchies in both species. A fast, intense wave of hunger shows up no matter your sex, your age, your body type. It doesn't matter if you just ate or if you were so full before smoking. It's going to happen. And the study found that we don't care what we eat, just that we get food. Just give us the food. No preference for carbs, protein, or fat. Same with the rats. They just want more food to satisfy this robust, intense feeling. And I mean, this study wasn't just for fun. It wasn't just to prove what we all know. They could use this information for people that need their appetites stimulated for one reason or another. But anyways, it was good to know that, you know, we're not just, you know, monsters that are ripping our kitchen cupboards apart because we just had a little dupe. It's science.
1: It's Jeff Woods. You know, late last year, I was diagnosed with prostate cancer. Good news is that with a little help from my friends and a really good doctor, we zapped it, quite literally. Prostate cancer is the most commonly diagnosed cancer in Canadian men, generally affecting men over 40. Successful treatment depends on early detection. I cannot stress this bit enough. Have your PSA test and the physical check done annually. It's programs like Ride for Dad that contribute to raising awareness for prostate cancer. Much of the funds go towards research and public awareness. Research into improved diagnosis, treatment, and prevention will further improve our capacity to deal. This year, on Saturday, June the 13th, I'll be the honorary captain of the Princess Auto Ride for Dad Durham GTE. All the details right there at therock.fm. And there's more from rideforDad.ca. The Princess Auto Ride for Dad, June 13th, starts at 8 a.m. at Blackstock Motorsports on 57. Presented by 94.9 The Rock.
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Scarlett will be at the Phoenix Concert Theater. And Machine Gun Kelly takes over RBC Amphitheater on June 14th. Then we have not one, not two, but three shows from Arkells. June 17th at Lee's Palace, June 18th at History, and June 19th at RBC Amphitheater. There's so much more. Check it out at therock.fm.

Life is a stairway to heaven. Or a highway to hell. Yeah, we got friends in both places. 94.9 The Rock.

0: GTA's Rock Station 94.9 The Rock, Billy Talent, Try Honesty, Miles Smith before that was Stargazing. 1029, it's Lorianne. Something that you may already know, but just a reminder, or in case you don't, on June 25th, 1967, the Beatles walked into Studio One at Abbey Road Studios in London and sent a message to the world. It was broadcasted live as part of the BBC's Our World, the first international satellite television broadcast of the Beatles' All You Need Is Love, and it reached an estimated 400 million people around the globe. I mean, for a few minutes, the world was watching together. And because of a lifelong fan, June 25th is now recognized as Global Beatles Day. And for this one coming up on June 25th, a major milestone is happening for the celebration. So the Beatles will be releasing a colorized version of their BBC Our World performance of All You Need Is Love for free on YouTube. It is the first time that this iconic performance will be available online, and it's going to celebrate Global Beatles Day and give us, everyone, fans around the world, the chance to relive that spectacular global moment from 1967, which is so, so cool. So that's happening on the 25th. And next, Jeff is here with a Beatles tune. Hold on.
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0: GTA's Rock Station, 94.9 The Rock, The White Stripes, and Icky Thump. Thank you to The Rock Randomizer for that one, because now I can tell you what I just found out. Got a little email this morning. Jack White has announced the release of his 7th studio album, Frozen Charlotte. It's going to arrive via Third Man Records on Friday, July 10th. Alongside with this announcement, he released a new single called Dollar Bill, so you can stream that right now. The album Frozen Charlotte will be available on black vinyl, a limited edition Zug Island Blue as the Third Man Records exclusive vinyl, a limited edition Chrome for the Jack White tour and web store, and a limited edition Ice Blue for independent record stores. The album will also be available on CD and cassette. Yes, you heard that right. Pre-orders and pre-saves are available now if you want to go check that out. 1046 with Evanescence next.
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0: It's a two-record set of live and studio recordings and named after the British slang term for sex. This week, Pink Floyd, Amagama.
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0: Today's Rock Station, 94.9 The Rock, 3 days Grace and Painkiller. We didn't know a calm before that. The Great Divide, 1108. It's Lori Ann, and we have Bad Omens coming up. And Matt Cameron, formerly of Pearl Jam, took a shot at the song Just Pretend for Drumeo's series called For the First Time. So it's a YouTube channel, and it's a challenge that they do where drummers are asked to come up with their own part to a song they've never heard before while playing along to a drumless version of the song. And yes, apparently, Matt Cameron has been living under a rock because he claims that he's never heard Just Pretend by Bad Omens before. That's fine. That's fine. Of course, after a few takes, he totally crushed it. You could watch it on Drumeo's YouTube page. Check that out, and we'll do Just Pretend, Bad Omens next.
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1: 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Oh, no, no. Don't look for anything inside. Jeez, there's nothing inside. It's the 94.9 prize envelope, where the prize is the envelope. 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

0: GTA's Rock Station 94.9 The Rock. That is new from Jimmy. It's called Leather Jacket. If you watch baseball, you'll probably already know that song. We love it. The Rock Randomizer chose some Peter Gabriel, Sledgehammer 1131. Some good news at the gas pumps. If you can wait to get gas tomorrow or after at least 12:01 a.m., it's going down 3 cents a liter. So it helps because it's putting it back into the 60s. I like that. 168.9 cents a liter. Still expensive, but not as much as today.
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0: 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A nice hot day, just not a lot of sun, mostly cloudy, and a chance of showers this afternoon with a risk of a thunderstorm. A high of 29, it's going to feel like 35, partly cloudy tonight with a chance of showers overnight, a low of 21. Tomorrow looks pretty much the same, mainly cloudy, chance of a thunderstorm and a chance of showers, of course. High 30, it's going to feel like 36. Right now, mostly cloudy, 25, feeling like 34 already.
1: 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And while Ill Scarlet hasn't dropped much lately, this year is a pretty big milestone for them, and you're not going to want to miss it. 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

Jackson out of New Orleans, and he traveled with the carnival shows. Ran bump cars, sucked cheap cigars, and he candied up his nose. He got a big brown beaver, so he thought he'd dig himself a beating.

0: GTA's Rock Station, 94.9 The Rock, 5440. Love you all for the 90s at noon. We kicked it off with Primus and Winona's Big Brown Beaver. It is Wednesday. It's the 90s at noon, and it's the hump day edition. All right, so we are trying to get you in the mood because apparently you're not in the mood for anything that has to do with humping. A new survey says Canadians are not having very much fun in the bedroom. 40.2% of us say pure exhaustion is just the killer. It is killing their sexy time. They would rather sleep than get busy. 48.7% say their pets are interrupting their bedroom time. 24.2% say that sexy time happens rarely. That was the most given answer, rarely. Oh, and if you have kids, yeah, good luck. So just wanted to pass on that information on a Wednesday so maybe you can take it and turn it around tonight or this afternoon, whenever you can.
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They pay the most for scrap metal.

love. Give me some time to understand what makes woman and what makes man. Give me some paper to read this news. Give me some money to buy new shoes. Give me the love. Give me the love. Give me the love. Give me the love. Give me the cross and holy water. Give me a dime or give me a dollar. Give me some space to breathe some air. Give me the street to grow my hair. Give me the life that I asked for. Give me the light to reach the door. Give me some food to feed my kids.

Junkhouse and Gimme the Love for the 90s at Noon. Stone Roses and Love Spreads. 1223, the Hump Day edition of the 90s at Noon continues with Matthew Sweet and Girlfriend. 94.9 The Rock.

0: WGTA's Rock Station, 94.9 The Rock, Alice in Chains, Them Bones for the 90s at noon, Coax Me, Sloan, Matthew Sweet, Junkhouse, and Stone Roses. Love spreads, all because we're celebrating the middle of the week. It's Wednesday, a hump day, yes. 12:33, it's Lorianne. Let's think about the 90s as we do here, and let's remember our first cell phone, if we had one. I had a Motorola StarTAC, and I didn't know it, but I'm finding out right now that the Motorola StarTAC was considered the first true mainstream flip phone. It weighed just over 3 ounces. It was the smallest cell phone to date. And yeah, I had one of those. And now flip phones may be coming back thanks to Apple, which means I won't have one because I'm not an Apple girl. However, they did unveil some stuff at an event this week, the iOS 27. But within there was a bit of a leak, apparently. And they're saying now, this leak is saying that it looks like a flip phone is on the horizon and maybe soon. They're planning to launch the long rumored iPhone Fold. The foldable is expected to feature a 7.8 inch inner screen with a 5.5 inch cover screen, Touch ID, 2 rear facing camera, and more. They will not confirm nor deny this, but the rumored date is this September. So if all that did it for you, yeah, just be prepared to drop some money for an iPhone flip phone. 12:34, we're doing the 90s at noon. It continues next.
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0: 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I wouldn't have been able to buy it for myself, but I did get it as a birthday present, a Casio Baby G watch. Do you remember them? They were so beautiful. I wanted one in every color. And apparently they're back. They just, Casio just quietly dropped a couple of Baby G watches, the Casio Baby G 2 and 4. And they look exactly the same, but the number 2 is a blue-green color, and the 4 is a hot pink cover, and they both feature a vibrant camo print all over the band, and there's the signature G mark as well, of course. I just looking at this watch, I only had to see the thumbnail to know exactly what it was and to remember the one that I had very, very fondly. So if you are in the market for a new watch that maybe you used to have, you can go buy that, and we'll wrap up the 90s at noon next.
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On 94.9 The Rock, brought to you by Port Perry Salvage. They pay the most for scrap.

CKGE, Durham, Toronto. From a transmitter in some farmer's field on a big hill blanketing southern Ontario with Devil Rock, this is the GTA's Rock Station, 94.9 The Rock.

0: GTA's Rock Station, 94.9 The Rock, Big Wreck and Doug with a Gun. It's Lorianne. How about those Blue Jays last night? Woo! The ending was epic. I hope you didn't give up and just change the channel. They'll face the Phillies again tonight at 7:07. Go Jays, go.
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1: We'll see them June 17th, June 18th, and June 19th. Arkells, 94.9 The Rock, GTA's Rock Station, Lee's Palace, History, and RBC Amphitheater are the venues. Very exciting. Can't wait for that. It really means that summer is here when the Arkells come to town. Definitely. It's Lorianne on a Wednesday afternoon and free stuff at therock.fm. It's full of stuff that you could win, including tickets to see Daniel Tosh. He's a comedian and a TV personality. He's coming to Meridian Center on June 26th and tickets are for grabs. Let us know you want to go.
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Sure. It looks like we didn't plan anything to play right now. Because we didn't. The Rock Randomizer. 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

0: 94.9 The Rock, Supertramp, and Goodbye Stranger. Maybe a band that Jeff Woods will play during Classic Rock Sundays. Every Sunday, noon to 6. He's here on Saturday as well. And that's Records and Rockstars. The Spirit of 76 Part 2. The classic albums of 1976 from April, May, and June. So join Jeff all weekend for all that fun stuff.
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0: 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What are we doing? Offspring are coming up in a couple of minutes. How are we doing? 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
1: Mumford & Sons big show happening at Rogers Stadium on June 13th. The same night, Ill Scarlet will be at the Phoenix Concert Theater. And Machine Gun Kelly takes over RBC Amphitheater on June 14th. Then we have not one, not two, but three shows from our Kells. June 17th at Lee's Palace, June 18th at History, and June 19th at RBC Amphitheater. There's so much more. 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

0: Beaches on the big stage tonight down at Fort York, and that'll be part of the FIFA concert. Sabbath before that, courtesy of the Rock Randomizer and Changes. I've always loved that. This is off of Sabbath Volume 4, but when Youngblood did the Aussie tribute concert, my God, he slayed it. Such a great tune. Bastille's Pompeii, and don't forget songs like that. Every Sunday from noon to six with Jeff on Classic Rock Sunday. And while we're talking about that, Rush have started their back together tour with Anika, who is the new drummer for the band. Four sold out shows in Los Angeles to kick it all off, right? 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
1: Stone Temple Pilots and Creep, 94.9 The Rock, Rush as well with Limelight. And yeah, their tour continues all over the place in L.A. to start with, and every single show is sold out. And, you know, I think Rush fans don't care what the cost is. It's back. We're doing some math on this, so if you figure around $400 or $500 a ticket, I know, crazy, and 20,000 seats in an arena, just rough math. So 20 times 500 times 4, because there's 4 shows in each city. Do the math on that, and you kind of get an idea what kind of numbers you're looking at. Oh, and they say the music industry is not if you're, it is no and nowhere near to being dead. Or rock, for that matter, especially if you're Rush.
2: It's Jeff Woods. You know, late last year, I was diagnosed with prostate cancer. Good news is that with a little help from my friends and a really good doctor, we zapped it, quite literally. Prostate cancer is the most commonly diagnosed cancer in Canadian men, generally affecting men over 40. Successful treatment depends on early detection. I cannot stress this bit enough. Have your PSA test and the physical check done annually. It's programs like Ride for Dad that contribute to raising awareness for prostate cancer. Much of the funds go towards research and public awareness. Research into improved diagnosis, treatment, and prevention will further improve our capacity to deal. This year, on Saturday, June the 13th, I'll be the honorary captain of the Princess Auto Ride for Dad Durham GTE. All the details right there at therock.fm. And there's more from rideforDad.ca. The Princess Auto Ride for Dad, June 13th, starts at 8 a.m. at Blackstock Motorsports on 57. 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

0: 94.9 The Rock, GTA's Rock Station. Gobs, I hear you calling. Fix your face. MGK with Freddie Durst. Lumineers with Ophelia as well. How you doing? 311. It's dog. Okay, the crap in the air is started to clear up a whole bunch. But we did realize with all this, as the sun starts to shine, man, she's humid out there today. Oof. A little bit of a thunderstorm overnight tonight. We could be in store for a little more later tonight into tomorrow and then Friday as well. Looks like Saturday's going to be nothing but sunshine. Possibility of a little rain coming back for Sunday at this point in time. Could change, right? 29 right now at The Rock. With all that humidity, it feels like it's 36. A great day to go for a jog. Said no one ever.
1: 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Who gives a shed? Steve and his sons do. Steve Sheds and Sons, Bloor East to Simcoe, Oshawa. So far, just volume building along the 401 through the city. No live lane problems. Heading into Durham, eastbound slow. Westney over to Salem. Beyond that, just fine. Parkway North so far, a busy one from Bloor. 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I'm Atal Sperling. 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

0: I can tell by the numbers that you're enjoying our posts and videos on The Rock social media. But for social media, you guys aren't being very, how do I put this, social. Hey, we want some comments, which might bring you to the eternal question of,
1: what's in it for me?
0: Right. 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Collect them all. Oh, no, don't look for anything inside.

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0: 94.9 Rock, GTA's Rock Station. That's a new one from Talk called Time Machine. Very cool tune. Foos with Times Like These. You realize that that song, because it's funny, because I think Foo Fighters is much more modern than the age kind of presents, because that was put out in 2003, 23 years ago. Yep. Linkin Park's Emptiness Machine and the Crew with Kickstart My Heart, 334. There's a lot of sporting events going on. We're going to talk about some of it in a second here.
1: Just getting heavier so far along the 401 through the city, both ways into Durham. Eastbound, it drags between Westney and Salem. Passing that, it's still wide open. The Don Valley Parkway North, a heavy one from Dundas right up towards York Mills. Rock traffic is brought to you in part by Rockstalgia at the Orono Fairgrounds, a two-day local festival, July 11th and 12th, with Widemouth Mason, Gatto, and the best tribute bands of the 70s, 80s, and 90s. 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I'm Atal Sperling. More traffic on the Rock in minutes.
0: So there were two really great games to watch last night. Number one was the Jays game. Walk off bottom of the ninth and ended up winning 3-2 last night. So very good. Very good game. Brandon Valenzuela got a little drenched last night, to say the least. That's what happens when you're the champion, right? You hit a single that scores two runs and wins you the game. Done, just like that. By the way, Carolina came back last night and ended up beating Vegas. So we're all knotted up at 2. Three more games to go, the best of three.

0: Next game tomorrow night, 8 o'clock. Marlies will play tomorrow night. Friday night. They'll be in Chicago. And don't forget, this weekend, too, all eyes in the world of golf in Canada at the Canadian Open, which is going to be up at TPC Toronto.
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0: 94.9 The Rock, GTA's Rock Station. 3 days grace and never too late. New Grenovan Fleet tune called Play Your Games. And Bittersweet Symphony from The Verve as well. 7 o'clock tomorrow morning, the D-offs will start happening. And I just go into the actual website for PGA for the Canadian Open, just having a look at everything. Ben Silverman has a chance, a Canadian boy, a chance of 1 in 50,000 at winning. Let's see who's got the best odds. Oh, look at that. Tommy Fleetwood at 1,200. And then Matt Patrick, Sam Burns, Colin Morikawa, Wyndham Clark, who's been on a bit of a tear. Christopher Retain, who won a couple weeks ago. You got Bobby McIntyre, good Scottish lad who won a few years ago too, right? Justin Rose, Aaron Rye, Brooksy, top Canadian, Nicky Taylor. That is his at least at this point in time. Now, once they all start playing and they sort of get going, then all the batting odds change, right? And you just never know, which is kind of why they do it this way. I mean, they want to get people to bet on stuff. I get it. But they do have odds for a reason, right? So the odds right now are in the favor of Tommy Fleetwood, who, if you didn't know, is Craig Venn's favorite golfer. It's a true story, too. One day he wants to be just like Tommy, except he can't grow a mullet anymore.
1: 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And while Ill Scarlet hasn't dropped much lately, this year is a pretty big milestone for them, and you're not going to want to miss it. 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
2: 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Dream, create, enjoy. We have problems on the 401 eastbound in the express out by Keele. The central lane blocked off with a stall. Then 401 east express at Bayview, the right lane out with another stall. Through Durham, it is heavy between Westney and Salem. Don Valley Parkway North, a busy drive from Bloor. 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Ends October 30th. Who gives a shed? Steve and his sons do. Steve Sheds and Sons, Bloor, east of Simcoe, Oshawa. I'm Atal Sperling. More traffic on the Rock in minutes.
3: OPP say the man charged with murdering an officer in Northern Ontario had escaped from a hospital. They say the 18-year-old suspect was being assessed under the Mental Health Act. He got into a vehicle yesterday, which struck and killed a constable near the town of Hearst. The suspect's facing a slew of charges, including first-degree murder, assaults, and resisting arrest. The Bank of Canada is leaving interest rates alone once again. For the fifth time in a row, they're keeping their key rate steady at 2.25%. That means you won't have to pay more for things like variable rate mortgages or lines of credit. Officials are pointing to a softer than expected economy, trade uncertainty, and the high price of oil. But gas prices are set to drop overnight. According to Enpro, they'll dip 3 cents at midnight in the GTA. By tomorrow, you could be paying just under $1.69 a liter. Max Scherzer's back in action as the Jays close out their series with the Phillies. He gets the start this evening as Toronto looks to win this series at the Dome. The NBA Finals continue in the Big Apple with Game 4, and the Toronto Tempo go for back-to-back wins as they welcome the Connecticut Sun. If you have a traffic tip, let us know anytime. Just text keyword traffic to 855-432-RUCK. I'm John Cook. 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

0: 94.9 The Rock, GTA's Rock Station, Billy Talent's Viking Death March. And song so reminds me of watching the TV show Vikings. You know, so many different thoughts of morbidity. Just weird stuff. I mean, you know, they had it going on for the time, right? You know, back in 800 when they wanted to take over the world, and the world consisted of about four countries in their world at that point in time. But that's all they knew. Yeah. Wasn't until years later that they started sailing over and, you know, mistakenly found North America. And if, of course, you watch the show, you know that Floki was here in Newfoundland a long time before anybody else kind of knew. But then again, they could have just made that up. I don't know. I kind of like it. It's a good story to be told, right? Sometimes the best stories are just that. Viking Death March, Billy Talent. Kings of Leon before that with Sex on Fire, Samal Smith. Smash Mouth with All Star as well, 418, Maytel.
1: 401 eastbound in the express out by Keel, the right lane blocked off. 401 east express through Bayview, another stall taking out a lane. Very slow from south of Pearson through the Durham region. 401 east busy, Brock Road to Salem. Another delay in through Whitby and Oshawa, the parkway north ahead. Heavy one so far from Bloor. 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I'm Maytel Sperling. More traffic on the Rock in minutes.
0: All right, thanks, Maytel. 418 tomorrow, big one-day giveaway. Tickets to go catch Godsmack, the Rise of Rock World Tour. Stone Temple Pilots are going to be on the bill as well. Dorothy, June 24th at the RBC Amphitheater. And then on the next day, like on Friday, we're going to do another big one-day giveaway. Santana and the Doobie Brothers, your chance to go groove with some old-school stuff. The Oneness Tour, July 5 at RBC Amphitheater. So tomorrow, Godsmack. Friday, Santana Doobies. You get it.
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Brady said that we don't look to be dead, but instead we just some thread of consciousness. I believe, and if you appreciate, the world is just a peach, dripping with a juice so sweet, I believe.

0: Yeah, that's Make Believe from Mother Mother Nutty, Four on the Rock. Blur song, too. Porn Star Dancing from My Darkest Days, which is kind of funny because Stormy Daniels, of course, the legendary porn star, you know, for reasons, is out on a comedy tour right now in the States. Evanescence with Who You Follow as well. Not dancing, but telling jokes, I guess.
1: 401 eastbound in the express out by Keel, the right lane blocked off. 401 east express through Bayview, another stall taking out a lane. Very slow from south of Pearson through the Durham region. 401 east busy, Brock Road to Salem. Another delay in through Whitby and Oshawa. The Parkway North, a heavy one so far from Bloor. Rock traffic is brought to you in part by Steer Friends in Stouffville and the 6th Annual Charity Automotive Festival, Saturday, June 13th at the Stouffville Athletic Center. 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I'm Maytel Sperling. More traffic on the Rock in minutes.
0: All right, thanks, Maytel. So tomorrow, 3 o'clock, it all starts, Mexico and South Africa. That is the FIFA World Cup, right? So South Korea, Czechia tomorrow night. You got Canada and Bosnia-Herzegovina. That'll be Friday at 3 o'clock. And the U.S. and Paraguay, that'll be Friday at 9 o'clock. And then let it all begin. Cheer for your favorite country. I think we know who we're going for, but I have, you know, some heritage that will pull me to a couple different teams.
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0: 94.9 The Rock, GTA's Rock Station, Noah Kahan with The Great Divide, and Jeff before that, too, with Pete Townsend. Let My Love Open the Door from Empty Glasses. First solo album that was away from the Who. 1980 already, yeah. And a cool tune. Don't forget, Jeff's back a couple times over the course of the weekend. Saturday with Records and Rock Stars. And also Sunday for 6 hours of Classic Rock Sundays with Jeff Woods, which all gets underway at noon for six alive, electrifying hours of live, obnoxious rock and roll. And, okay, Kate, it's not all live and it's not all obnoxious, but you get the idea.
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0: It's a two-record set of live and studio recordings and named after the British slang term for sex. This week, Pink Floyd, Amagama.
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0: 94.9 The Rock, GTA's Rock Station. A bizarre tea party. Little shout out for the Dark Lord. 5 o'clock, we're back at it. In less than 60 seconds. And in this heat, watch out for the bees. The song will make sense in a second.
1: 401 eastbound in the express out by Leslie. We now have problems taking out the left lane. Also, westbound 401 in the collectors by Leslie. Some troubles taking out the right lane. So pretty busy 401 through the city. East 401 through Durham. Heavy from Brock Road to Salem. A tie up in towards Whitby and Oshawa. Parkway North, it's slow from Bloor. Rock traffic is brought to you in part by Metal Night at the 222 in Oshawa. Friday night is Metal Night at 40 Bond Street East featuring Mocha Mokai, Don't Tell Sarah, Prowler, and Dead Silence. Tickets $15 in advance. Follow Metal Night 905 on Instagram or Facebook for details. I'm Atal Sperling. 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
2: OPP say the man charged with murdering an officer in Northern Ontario had escaped from a hospital. They say the 18-year-old suspect was being assessed under the Mental Health Act. He got into a vehicle yesterday, which struck and killed a constable near the town of Hearst. The suspect's facing a slew of charges, including first-degree murder, assaults, and resisting arrest. The Bank of Canada is leaving interest rates alone once again. For the fifth time in a row, they're keeping their key rate steady at 2.25%. That means you won't have to pay more for things like variable rate mortgages or lines of credit. Officials are pointing to a softer than expected economy, trade uncertainty, and the high price of oil. But gas prices are set to drop overnight. According to Enpro, they'll dip 3 cents at midnight in the GTA. By tomorrow, you could be paying just under $1.69 a liter. Max Scherzer's back in action as the Jays close out their series with the Phillies. He gets the start this evening as Toronto looks to win this series at the Dome. The NBA Finals continue in the Big Apple with Game 4, and the Toronto Tempo go for back-to-back wins as they welcome the Connecticut Sun. If you have a traffic tip, let us know anytime. Just text keyword traffic to 855-432-RUCK. I'm John Cook. 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

0: That's 3 days grace and kill me fast. 94 on the rock. Our latest off of Alienation. Pumpkins, 1979. Cameron Wickham's latest called Kingdom of Fear. A little old school rock and roll from Def Leppard from Hysteria with Pour Some Sugar on Me, 519. That, by the way, is your 5 o'clock quitting time tune for today. Some Fall Out Boy, Soundgarden. That's all coming up. We're going to head home with the hip in a bit, too. We got ourselves an old-fashioned heat wave for the next couple days. Probably like this right through the weekend, right? So, which is great for the Canadian Open when all the American tourists are up here and they get to realize that it's, you know, not living in igloos and stuff and cold all the time. Overnight lows about 18. The whole shebang gets going up at TPC Toronto tomorrow. And a high of about 31 with some pretty big, strong humidity. Yeah, I don't care if you're from Dallas, Texas, or Florida. You get that summertime heat up here. It gets kind of sweltery. Overnight lows about 21 tomorrow night into Friday, 29. Good chance of some showers sometime on Friday. And again, very humid. Might clear up a little bit for Saturday, 28. And nothing but sunshine for the forecast. And then some rain rolling in Sunday, probably late afternoon. But highs of about 26. A little bit cooler for Monday and Tuesday next week, like in the low to mid-20s so far, but I'm sure it'll start to pick back up toward the weekend, right? So there we go. Listen, we got 4 days worth of some really hot, hot weather coming up. And you know, as they say, stay hydrated, my friend.
1: 401 westbound in the express by Leslie. The right lane still blocked. Heading eastbound on the 401. It is slow right across the city through Durham. Delay from Brock Road to Salem. Heading northbound Don Valley Parkway. It's jammed from Bloor. 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I'm Atal Sperling. 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

0: Aerosmith with Youngblood, My Only Angel, 94.9 The Rock. Black Hole Sun, Soundgarden. From Super Unknown and Theory of a Dead Man, Barricade, and some Fall Out Boy as well. How we doing? It's Doug. By the way, Lee has got the Friday Night Full Album Experience. Friday night, 10 o'clock in its entirety. Pink Floyd, Amagama. Four albums. Back in the day when bands used to really put a lot of time, effort, and energy into creating their product, and they had the whole spread with it, the liner notes, everything, you know, that was the cool part about, and still is actually, about getting the albums and give them a listen like that too. That's why we have this program. Every Friday night at 10 o'clock, Amagama from Pink Floyd will be the focus album from start to finish this week.
1: 401 eastbound, it looks like we're dealing with some new problems now. It's in the collectors just by Bathurst in the left lane. Also an issue on the 401 eastbound just beyond that in the collectors by Port Union. The right lane blocked off. We do have a trouble spot, 401 west express through Leslie in the right lane. And the Don Valley Parkway north, it's just slow with volume. 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Who gives a shed? Steve and his sons do. Steve Sheds and Sons, Bloor East of Simcoe, Oshawa. I'm Atal Sperling. More traffic on the Rock in minutes.
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0: That's Dexter and the Moon Rocks and Freak It Out, 94.9 The Rock. See, Lee Ackley's in after 6 tonight. He's going to be hanging with you. By the way, John Angus McDonald pops in at 8 o'clock as well for Generation Next Radio. Pyramid Theorem, tune called Open Hearts. That'll be the focus of what we're doing this week. You'll be able to give him a listen. Hear John Angus's thoughts as well. By the way, if you're in a band, you know anybody that is, and you want to get your music to us, so you can get it out to everybody on Generation Next, hit up our website at therock.fm or open up the Rock app on your phone, and boop, there it is.
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0: to us by Arm, Tragically Hip, 94 on the Rock, GTA's Rock Station. As we head home with the Hip, Ackley is here, and he's kicking me out of here.
1: 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There's vehicle fire cleanup happening in the right lane. It is still quite heavy from south of Pearson. Heading 401 eastbound through the Durham region, it is slow from Brock Road to Salem, volume in through Whippy, Oshawa. Also had an issue westbound 401 Express out by Leslie in the right lane. 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I'm Atal Sperling. More traffic on the Rock in minutes.
2: We are learning more about the man accused of killing an OPP constable in Northern Ontario. The 29-year-old officer was struck and killed yesterday in the small town of Hearst. Officers say the 18-year-old suspect had escaped from a hospital where he was being assessed under the Mental Health Act. He's now charged with first-degree murder. If you have a variable rate mortgage or a line of credit, your interest payment should be holding steady. The Bank of Canada has decided to hold off on changing their key rate. It's staying at 2.25%, which is where it's been since last fall. Officials say the economy is fairly weak, but there are signs of a possible rebound in the second quarter. And there's a good chance you or someone you know is avoiding help for their mental health. June is Men's Mental Health Month, and a new study has found more than half of Ontario men avoid the conversation because they don't want to be judged or viewed differently. The province is crafting a strategy to encourage men to seek help when they need it. Max Scherzer is back in action as the Jays close out their series with the Phillies. He'll get the start this evening. NBA Finals continue in the Big Apple, and the Toronto Tempo welcome the Connecticut Sun. If you have a traffic tip, let us know anytime. Just text keyword traffic to 855-432-RUCK. I'm John Cook. 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

0: 94.9 The Rock, TTA's Rock Station. R. Kells starting things next Wednesday night at Lee's Palace, then History the next night, and the amphitheater on Saturday, a three-night stand and a great spot to end it on the Toronto lakefront, especially while the World Cup is in town. The place is hopping with kickoff this Friday night, Canada and Bosnia-Herzegovina. I'm Lee Ackley at 614. What's going on? New Rolling Stones, That's What. It's coming July 10th. A little taste of that next with the Headstones, White Stripes, and More Traffic with Maytel.
1: It's Jeff Woods. You know, late last year, I was diagnosed with prostate cancer. Good news is that with a little help from my friends and a really good doctor, we zapped it, quite literally. Prostate cancer is the most commonly diagnosed cancer in Canadian men, generally affecting men over 40. Successful treatment depends on early detection. I cannot stress this bit enough. Have your PSA test and the physical check done annually. It's programs like Ride for Dad that contribute to raising awareness for prostate cancer. Much of the funds go towards research and public awareness. Research into improved diagnosis, treatment, and prevention will further improve our capacity to deal. This year, on Saturday, June the 13th, I'll be the honorary captain of the Princess Auto Ride for Dad Durham GTE. 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And there's more from rideforDad.ca. 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
4: 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There's vehicle fire cleanup happening in the right lane. It is still quite heavy from south of Pearson. Heading 401 eastbound through the Durham region, it is slow from Brock Road to Salem, volume in through Whippy, Oshawa. Also had an issue westbound 401 Express out by Leslie in the right lane. 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I'm Atal Sperling. More traffic on the Rock in minutes.
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1: Mumford & Sons big show happening at Rogers Stadium on June 13th. The same night, Ill Scarlet will be at the Phoenix Concert Theater. And Machine Gun Kelly takes over RBC Amphitheater on June 14th. Then we have not one, not two, but three shows from our Kells. June 17th at Lee's Palace, June 18th at History, and June 19th at RBC Amphitheater. There's so much more. Check it out at therock.fm.

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0: 94.9 Rock, GTA's Rock Station. Tomorrow, join us all day. One day giveaway for the Rise of Rock World Tour. And that's Godsmack with Stone Temple Pilots and Dorothy, June 24th at RBC Amphitheater. So join us starting tomorrow on Rock Mornings. And, oh, there's something else here. Not only a chance to pick up tickets, but one of yes. We'll score an amazing bonus with a pair of meet-and-greet passes for Godsmack and hopefully the rest backstage at RBC Amphitheater. One-day giveaway, Godsmack tomorrow and Saturday, or excuse me, Friday at Santana and the Doobie Brothers. Yeah, that's it. 6:39, traffic next.
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14: No live lane issues on the 401 through the city this time. Earlier troubles eastbound in the express by Avenue Road finally cleared out of the way. Heading into Durham, 401 eastbound, that is slow from Westney out towards Salem into Whitby, Oshawa. No issue. Parkway North still slow from Bloor. Rock traffic is brought to you in part by the Capitol Theater in Port Hope. Don't miss Liars at a Funeral, June 12th to 28th. This new Canadian comedy turns grief into a hilarious journey that will make you laugh at life, death, and family dynamics. 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I'm Atal Sperling. 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

0: station, 94.9 Nirvana, and the 90s at noon. Back again tomorrow with Lorianne. And it's going to be a nice night for baseball. That is, if they have the roof open. And maybe you're going out to play tonight. Or maybe just thinking about staying at home, hanging out on the patio or otherwise. Normal temps for this time of year are around 23 degrees. And it's going to be above average for the next few days. And fingers crossed for Friday night and Canada's first game at the World Cup. Blue Jays and Phillies tonight. Winner takes the series. Down to 17 degrees with the chance of overnight showers. And tomorrow, much like today. Right now, nice and clear out. Tomorrow's high, 28.
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0: 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Whoa, whoa, whoa. 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Hey, we're just spinning our favorite albums from start to finish here, people. 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

0: 94.9 Rock, GTA's Rock Station, Our Lady Peace. This is Lee Ackley. What's going on? Well, the Bank of Canada rate is holding steady, 2.25%. Economic activity in Canada has been weak, and uncertainty about U.S. policy or trade policy persists. Thus, the status quo. Even though there are reports that we're in a recession, the Bank of Canada doesn't quite see it that way, pointing out that the weaknesses in the economy aren't in broad-based decline. So, regardless, things could be better, and they're working on it. 7:32. Stuck on Planet Earth and Buck Cherry coming up, and so is Generation Next Radio. Oh, we're going to have a spin of the rock randomizer, too.
1: If you were in the GTA during the early 2000s, you might have heard these guys' chill tones on the airwaves. And while Ill Scarlet hasn't dropped much lately, this year is a pretty big milestone for them, and you're not going to want to miss it. 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
7: Toronto traffic is the worst in North America.
8: 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Traffic was horrible.
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1: I always like that record. Don't hear it enough. Title track from Heat of the Night. And there's a big show at Fort York tonight as we ramp up for the World Cup. Brian Adams, Beaches, Wycliffe Jean, and Canadian Moroccan artist Nora Fatehi. And they'll be linking up with concerts in Los Angeles and Mexico City. And if you're not going to be there, Toronto that is, those concerts will air on FIFA's broadcast and digital platforms, so fans around the world can tune in. In the meantime, down at Sky Dome, they're in the top of the third inning. Philly leads the Toronto Blue Jays 1-0. Generation Next Radio is coming up. John Angus McDonald with Toronto's Pyramid Theorem after 21 Pilots and MGK with Fred Durst next.
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1: 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I'm your host, John Angus McDonald from The Trues. It's good to be back here with you. I hope you're having a great week. I know I'm excited because my band has our first summer festival date this week. We're flying out to Winnipeg. We're playing in a little town outside Winnipeg called Niverville, Manitoba. And it's sort of the first on our sort of pretty busy summer tour schedule that we got coming up. And it's always a great time to be out crisscrossing this country and playing for the people, hitting the festival stages from coast to coast to coast. Yeah, one of my favorite times of year. So if you find yourself listening out that way, out in Manitoba, or if you fancy a real long road trip, come on out and see us in Niverville. All right, enough about me. Let's dive into some new music. We have a band for you today that is called Pyramid Theorem. And this is a pretty far out there band. I've just been listening to their stuff. And it's sort of proggy. Let me tell you a little bit about them. Canadian progressive metal outfit. Pyramid Theorem is bassist vocalist Christian DiMambro, percussionist Vito DeFrancesco, and lead guitarist vocalist Sam Ermolini have already established themselves as unquenchably imaginative, determined, and skillful on their first two full-length statements, 2012's eponymous debut and 2017's Element of Surprise and prior EPs. In fact, Edwin Van Hoof of Headbangers Lifestyle praised Pyramid Theorem as perhaps one of the finest bands in progressive rock today, with other outlets, Prog Archives, Metal Kingdom, and Metal Music Archives showering them with comparable praise. As stellar as those records are, however, Pyramid Theorem's latest collection, Beyond the Exosphere, surpasses them in every respect. Produced and mixed by Richard Chickie, who's previously put his stamp on releases by Rush, Dream Theater, Aerosmith, Pink, and Def Leppard, among others. The five-song sequence sees the group setting new benchmarks for their ability to fuse impassioned and memorable songwriting with mind-blowingly sophisticated, diverse, and virtuosic arrangements. Beyond that, it flows as smoothly and sleekly as anything being made by their stylistic peers, further cementing why this third album should catapult Pyramid Theorem into the mind of every progressive metal aficionado. All right, with all that in mind, let's give it a listen. Pyramid Theorem featuring James Labrie. This is called Open Hearts.